0: Okay. My name is Henry Opoku. God bless you, ma.
1: God bless you too, sir.
0: God bless you. Yeah, God bless you. Yeah.
1: Good morning to you.
2: Good morning, Adela.
1: Morning, boss.
2: Adama.
1: I didn't hear you.
2: You happened to me. Happened to me some time ago, of recent.
1: Ah.
2: Let me
1: smoke water. I don't think happen.
2: Now one big guy said, now random big shot. Just meet him very early morning, like I can see him, because I carry market to one side to have your state. So I just meet him early morning. Now we begin talking, I'll say we'll go do one or two. It's on a skate to skate, though. That's when I was condom now, I go say, okay, we did now, we didn't cause the day definition. I skate to skate, I'll not be here. Maybe it's just the complaint, say, ah, the conduct with different style, different position, see it. And this one side, go, my cup of drink, go, begin to pay me. Only for 2 days, I didn't feel that pain because no big ejaculation. That's what the matter is.
1: You meet random baby, just enter and with no condom. Mona, they suffer you. Eh? This is where they use blood. They suffer you.
2: Just like that,
1: no, they make you know they must you know the letter and they do like be like that too. Eh? Things they suffer for outside though. They suffer you. Eh? I beg. Ha. Okay, you're 50 years old. You have not been okay. So check out the hospital. Check him out for hospital, okay? And then, may they know how far. Delayed ejaculation be like Percy where they seek from. Where they seek, him invite death, and death no gree come. Omo, it's very frustrating, no. He go worse if na selling body guy go. If na selling body the guy go for. He no go come. After spending money on selling body babe. That one no go do mbawa. That one not to do mbawa. Hey. She will be casting with OKZ from Germany. Thanks so much, my dear. It's anybody business person could don't even push her comments because she in an time now time she they say now you call they there like that there they do you know grease stand up no go wait to make another customer come pay money. Hello,
3: good morning, ma.
1: Morning. Madam, the madam.
3: You don't, ma.
1: How buddy?
3: Fine, no, just in my hair. You
1: come today.
3: Ma?
1: You come today?
3: I come. I don't work, ma.
1: Thanks, Super Mrs. Dan.
3: Yeah.
1: Ice Badagri.
3: Advice.
1: Ice Badagri.
3: Thank God, ma. Thank God.
1: All right.
3: Let me not work.
1: Thank you. Ambrose, some otter. Each time I send you a message to mingle on Friday, you always refuse to read my message. Hey, yeah, sorry, yo. It's not intentional, oh. No vex, so. Sorry, maybe next Friday, okay? I have experienced delayed ejaculation. I was giving it to her. She came for 4 times and I never came and pleaded for me to stop that she's exhausted. What she now did was to suck my nipple while romancing my penis before I now came. Okay. Imaligos. Thanks a bunch. Okay, so we could go over to this. It gets our

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1: Antuzo, good morning. Yeah, na evening. Na Esther, chatting you from America. Please, there's something I want you to help me with. There's something I want you to say on air. I've been staying with my brother for the past 2 months. And the girlfriend, the person he's about getting married to, we go for business together. So, with my brother's car. And all of a sudden, he asked me not to go again. And the girl has been doing it all by herself. He asked me not to do the business again with her. So, and I did try to let my brother know, say, and not tell her anything. She's just 26 years. I don't know anything, I don't talk. Because my brother is feeling insecure, thinking I'm the one spoiling her. I've not said any negative thing about my brother to her. I don't really know what the problem is. And I've been trying to let my brother know. I've been trying to call him to order and ask him what the problem is. And he's not saying anything yet. Me and this girl did this house for the past 4 or 5 days. I never see her with my two eyes. She did go the business, come back, she go just keep food for table for me, chat me up for Instagram, say she don't keep food for table, make her come collect them. Like, I'm not really getting this thing. It's really disturbing me, and I'm not getting it funny anymore. I'm not getting it funny anymore. I've not said anything bad about my brother to this lady, and she's making me look like I'm a bad person. My brother is making me look like I'm a bad person. I beg, make you help me share this thing, make people talk about them. I beg, thank you.
2: Okay, so the gist not dey clear. First off, waiting with the business where you and your brother, babe, they do together in his car. And prior to this thing, we on the corner between yourself, your brother, and in babe, any altercation happen between you and your brother? You keep body like person, we know the vibe with the babe, or what's really exactly. What could it be that, you know, you say she did put food before then? How she did take the serving food before? Is it that when she put the food for table, she did come call you for your room, say, I say she don't put food for dining, no? Because you say, nah, IG now, through Instagram, now in the take there, you say, food day for table. So, let's get a clear picture of what's going on in that house. What exactly is going on there? Okay? 0908743-0755. Now, we WhatsApp number. See me kuna chukumat. So, you chukumat. Green number na 0201277-0951. 0201277-0951. Hello? My dear sister from America, your report is not comprehensive or concise, and as such, you may get a wrong advice. Yes, it's not. It's not comprehensive, so you should check yourself very well. There are some actions that are louder than words, either by act or commission. You must have exhibited or given him or her attitude without knowing it. I mean your brother and his fiance. Now listen, don't cause any problem in that house. Keep your head down and don't come in between them. What you have to do is to double your hustle and bear it in mind that you are leaving that house for you to have your dignity and integrity. Meanwhile, you can engage your brother and have words with him. Above all, don't allow Trump to deport you when you make trouble because you would regret it. Zubi from Ikoyi, thanks a bunch. Hello? Turn down the volume radio already.
3: No, Vex. As you know, carry my call since I teach you, no go pick up. What's up, baby? How you doing now?
2: Ade Kaja, do you call?
3: I do fine, Uzo, baby. Uzo, that our auntie Esther, we just call, send you message so. As the brother no let her follow girlfriend go for the business, business when they do, no know she. May she look for work, may she look for work. May she get pitching. And may she they pray again. You know, the woman get power. May she they pray. The prayer where she go pray with this. If not, if the woman walk on scatter their family, may God stop that marriage. And if not, the will of God, may the brother marry and let his will. Because we women will get power. Some women, the moment they don't enter your family, peace no day again. Peace go just face. And may she know, look, say they stop her not to follow that lady. May she just sit down, they vest. No vest for anybody. Begin the, go look for work, make you work your work, and continue to tell your brother, say, bros, my hand they clean, I know spoil you for your girl. You know, get what I tell them. If there is anything where I tell her, you be my brother, let me know. May she continue the prayer. Because some women, once they don't enter on a family, no matter how peace they that family, they don't scatter and be that. So, my own be that too. Thank you very much.
2: Thank you, Blessing International. Thank you. All right, you know what? Let's try to put the call through to her and get more information from her.

0: Hello.
1: Hello.
0: Good morning from Nigeria.
1: Yeah, good morning.
0: Okay. All right. So the message where you said not too complete. So you get some parts where we still need some clarity on. So you say you don't live with your brother
1: Okay.
0: for a couple of months, right?
1: Yes, couple of 2 months ago.
0: 2 months ago, now you don't move in with them. And
1: Yes.
0: this in babe, they live with them before you come in.
1: Yes.
0: They don't live together for how long? Do you have an idea?
1: She said she don't date together with them. They don't date for 5 years, but when they move into the apartment, no, you know, it never reached 5 years, now just a year plus.
0: Okay, they don't live together for a year plus. Okay. All right. And then this business is what, please? That you people they move
1: Now,
0: inside car.
1: it just be like delivery, as in they do the delivery for Nigeria with a bike. So we they do delivery with car.
0: Okay.
1: We will pick food from different locations, then go deliver them for the doorstep of the customer.
0: Should they do this business before you came?
1: No. And as I come, my brother just want to engage me on something.
0: So now you set the business up for a bi na business we set up for in babe, you can't join them, they
1: Now
0: do.
1: for the two of now for the two of us, because I just it never too tay way I come. United States, so I never get my driver's license. So they use my brother's car. The girl get license, so they use my brother's car. They go for the business.
0: What did she they do before you come?
1: She be nurse.
0: Okay, so she stopped being a nurse. Come, they do the food delivery business.
1: No. She gets her license, so she fits apply for work anywhere. But she done the work before then pack out, then get the apartment.
0: So this cold shoulder where she they give you according to you started when?
1: That was 2 weeks ago, because me and this lady no get any issue with her. It's just that now you know, she's a white lady, and white ladies, they know they sometimes they might just hide something from you, and they don't want to speak out until when maybe when it has gotten to their neck or something, and she they act somehow. No, after my brother said make I no go with her again, so she can't they go on her own, and I there for house, I know they do anything. I'm just waiting for my social security so I can apply for a job. So without that social security, without your license and all that, you know, so you no go get work. So I just house I did. That particular one is just only driver's license, and she used her own driver's license to apply for it. So as I knock on the go again, na house I did, and if she go come back, because as food no day house. If my brother no even day, my brother day California, me I be with day Texas. So if she go come back, she go get something for me to eat. She could just drop off the table, chat me for Instagram, because I don't have a number. She will chat me for Instagram, say your food is on the table. If you're hungry, you can go to the table and grab the food. So Naim, and I try to let my brother, I try to get have a communication with my brother, and if they in the act somehow, he has not really spoken with me for some couple of days now.
0: So before now, how should they take the serve you food?
1: She know they serve me food. As a Nigerian woman, where I be, now me they cook food. She likes Nigerian food. Now me they cook food, they give her. So she know they serve me food. Now just say, as you know how the utility bill is in the US, if gas finish. If gas finish, hot water, everything will just stay, and then we are working on it so that we can pay the bills in the house. So gas not on the work now, so she they buy food outside. We just come drop off a table.
0: Okay, this
1: My
0: one,
1: room they
0: this.
1: up my room they upstairs. My room they upstairs. Her room they downstairs. So she could just come drop on for her room, drop off a table, for dining table, enter inside room, chat me, say food on the table if I want chop. Like I say food for them.
0: Your brother, they come home weekends or what? Because he's saying they California and they Texas.
1: No, from California to Texas is very far. You know they come. He has been in California for 1 month.
0: Okay. So now only the babe, they live there with you.
1: Yes. Now only me and Adeye, and I've not seen her for 5 days now.
0: She go walk, come out. Just say
1: yes, yeah, she go. Yes. That she go buy maybe burger and chips.
0: You don't try to get conversation with her.
1: I don't know what she's having in mind towards me. Maybe she not just want to make me communicate my brother again. The matter just tire me. I don't know. Because I don't know what I do. I don't do her anything. I did not say anything bad about my brother to her. So, I don't know.
0: And when you told your brother what did happen, what exactly did he say to you?
1: That is what I'm saying now, that I'm supposed to have a conversation with him for 5 days now. I've not spoken. Yes, I've not had.
0: He just tell you, say, make you know, follow in babe.
1: Yes. Yes, he said, I'm not following him. No.
0: And after this, no follow, I'm going to, she start this attitude, Abby. As in, after
1: yes.
0: Your brother tell you that, now she start to display this one.
1: She don't, I don't know, because me saying something to her, like, maybe if me and I'm the worker, I know she's a white girl, if not in a Nigerian girl, me and I'm go party very well.
0: Mm.
1: And she's making the whole thing look as if maybe me are there. I get harsh voice on her or something.
0: Oh.
1: So I don't know how the white, yes. So he get the day where with the drive. So he gets she dodge rats. She dodge rats for road and swiped the steering to the other side. And I can't fear. And I've been depressed my phone for example. So as we don't deal on speed, she can't swipe the steering to the other side. I say, what happened? She says she dodged rats.
0: Okay.
1: Say, you dodge rat. Why didn't you? What if you had, if this rat carried you inside the bush or something like that? What would you have done? He said, no, that she will not kill it, you know. Rat. I just joking. He said, don't put me inside the bush. Oh. That's all. But then I'm making go carry a report to my brother side. They shot for him.
0: Okay, so what do you want now? How to get across to your brother, or how to what? How to handle the situation on ground?
1: You have to handle the situation and what to talk to my brother about.
0: Okay. I'll leave people to tell you some few things before I go wrap them up. Okay, is that okay by you?
1: Okay. Yes, no problem.
0: All right.
1: Thank you.
0: Yeah. Okay, so now don't get I guess you don't get more full you don't get full gist now about what thing they go on between her brother and in brother fiance. Chingy from Lekki, good to hear from you again, Chingy. All right, 0908743-0755. Now we WhatsApp number 0908743-0755. Now we WhatsApp number, green number, now 0201277-70951. Hello, good morning to you. Let me turn down the volume with your radio. Good morning.
2: Good morning, ma.
0: Mm-hmm. Welcome.
2: Yes, ma. Ne daddy is fine.
0: Aha, ne daddy, long time. Good to hear from you.
2: Oh, I traveled
0: back. Oh, welcome back.
2: Yes,
0: I didn't hear you.
2: I just want to say one, two things to the girl.
0: No, they hear you well.
2: I said I want to just say one or two things to the girl. To the girl that just spoke right now. I mean, the issue. You know, I would just tell her that. You know, white people, they are always angry when you sharpen them. Because I knew that. one of my brothers like that, with one white woman. So you talk to them, they get angry. So she has to be very, very careful so that she won't end up with their anger issue. They can harm her. So she has to calm down. You know, don't just deal with the issue calmly and then discuss with the brother, half one or two things with the brother. Do you understand? To know what is really the problem with the girl. Since they are living in the same apartment, so that she can calm her.
0: Okay. They barely hear you. Your voice, they go up and down. Hello, good morning to you.
3: Good morning, Aunt Yuzo.
0: Hey, morning.
3: How is work now?
0: Fine, thank you.
3: But I don't work. According to my opinion about this girl, no woman has power. If I were him, and advise me to give to the lady, let him comply with the lady. Because if you don't comply with the lady, anything can come up with it for him to his brother to her. So let me comply with the lady. Anything, no matter how it be, make she meet the lady so that she will apologize to the lady. It's like for me to my observation for waiting near the seat there. It's like when she dodged the thing where the lady is driving, when she dodged the rad, and the way they get to react, that is why that woman pick annoyance and pick begin talk like that. If I were him, let him lap on with the girl before his brother. Because anything from now, anything whether lady told the man and that man they believe. It's like me. I drive with a woman and a Nigerian is defending a Nigerian woman. So now the Nigerian woman it block our way. You know, make us have anything from the man again. So now only he won. So if I want to get anything from the man, I have to tell the lady, say, see what is going on. Then the man, the lady is tell the man, going to tell the man so that the man can bring the key. You understand? So let me comply with the lady first. Because the woman get power past man. Thank you, man.
0: Thank you, too. Hello?
4: Yeah, also good morning.
0: Good morning, sir.
4: Yeah, I am Mike. I'm calling from Germany.
0: Welcome, Oga Mike.
4: All right, yeah. Please, concerned with this lady that just spoke with now.
0: Yeah.
4: I think I don't know where the problem is coming from. And the lady is a new in America.
0: Yeah.
4: So the system shall not adopt the system.
0: Mm-hmm.
4: So then this is the white woman. She's a black lady. And she's new.
0: Mm-hmm.
4: So that woman don't want that lady in that house. So they always like to have their privacy. That's the problem. So maybe the lady never said anything wrong. And also the way the woman, the lady talk, the black girl, the way she talked to the woman. So the woman always find everything offense. Because they speak softly.
0: Mm.
4: While we have, you know our voice, how we talk.
0: Mm.
4: We always talk loud. Why they always talk calmly? So whatever she discussed with her, the woman with the white lady thought that she's using a harsh voice on her. So that's the problem. And that white woman don't want the woman to stay in that house because of the bills. You know, she may be consuming the bills, so she don't want it. That's the problem. So good morning.
0: How is she won't come do now? Because she just got there, and then now her brother, I don't even know who they pay that bill now. Whether or not the brother and the white lady, they share the bill together. I mean, only
4: yeah,
0: the
4: that's
0: white lady, they foot that bill.
4: No, that's how the brother and the lady is supposed to share the bill.
0: They share the bill into two, so when I if you say this person no, this insister no they contribute, or do you also think that maybe she did doubt whether na insister true
4: that can contribute to it.
0: Yeah.
4: So that lady not supposed to stay in that house.
0: Where she work on staying?
4: The brother, if the brother wants to help the lady, she can find apartments for half her side. So they don't need to live together. This is not Nigeria where you can bring all your family members. You understand me?
0: Okay. So are you saying that Nigeria, are you saying that they are not accommodating like that?
4: No. No, white lady, they are not accommodating at all. No. This is not Nigeria. You can bring your papa, bring your mama, bring your siblings. No. That's the problem.
0: Wow.
4: The best thing, let the brother look for apartments for the lady or the sister outside. If I thought that lady is the sister, true. You understand me?
0: Whether my sister true.
4: Exactly.
0: My sister now.
4: She can be. She cannot be. So there are two things there. The point, the lady, the white lady, don't want
0: feeling that insecure.
4: Black lady here. Yeah. Yes. That's all.
0: Okay.
4: That's the problem.

0: I go try my best.
1: Na God Almighty go equip your brain, protect your wisdom.
0: Amen.
1: Give you long go and prosperity, open door, breakthrough is your portion. Because what they teach us every morning, even for school, they need to teach you, even for church. What are they learn for you and the last attack? Let us go, you say, because now you be, or God, now you be somebody of full of wisdom person. You see, the time we will grow. My papa go tell you, say, let me know that your friend for school. If you go for one, they play with you. If you show me your friend, you will know the
0: character
1: you will
0: be. You be, yes.
1: Yes, so, you see this around. Children of them nowadays don't go extra mile. Daddy, why this thing be like this? Daddy, why are you all those kind of questions? You know, children, they have more like call it a neutral mind.
0: Yes, they're very inquisitive.
1: That's what Joshua said. When they say, go, he said, no, Joshua, they leave them, let them come to me. That is the mind that you at heaven. And then a lot of things that so children is what they call it, tomorrow, this is, so, children of the nowadays is very important to monitor. When they school, in school, they play, whatever you do, monitor him. From there, if they grow, even for Sunday school, know the time frame where they will make you know, they don't drag the entire court in the school. Or bad friend, or go, the woman, they go club. If a boy enter court, where they go robbery. You know, they see the kind of phone where they use. Know the kind of school where they wear. When know the kind of court, they still call where they wear. Know that if they don't, they get extra money. More than you would take to school. For there, you go, who's that for grandma? I told them. No, to both picking plenty. Only one or two is born. Two kind of things, train and to grow. The Bible says, train the child in the work of the Lord. So if you grow, you know the path on that. So thank you, my dear.
0: Thank you so God very much, sir. Thank you. Thank you, sir. Thank you. Hello, good morning. Yes, Mama, good morning to you, Ma.
2: Good morning. I was the night.
0: By the grace of God, I wake up this morning. No.
2: My name is Mommy Blessing, aka Onyagbo.
0: Onyagbo, talk to me, Mommy. No worry, your voice goes to register for my head. So that when you call, I go just shout Onyagbo.
2: Come to pass one day.
0: He said it will come to pass. No be prayer, definitely. I'll get used to it. Yes, I'll get used to it.
2: In fact, your topic this morning, a very good topic. May God help us to be a parent. It's not easy.
0: It's a lot of work.
2: Because when you get 2-3 children, three of them are of different character. Different behavior.
0: Different.
2: When will they push this one? Where will they go like? In fact, it takes the grace of God.
0: Yes, so.
2: It takes the grace of God to bring them and to nurture them, to direct them aright. It takes the grace of God. And it takes somebody that is very strong, very strict, and very prayerful to make sure your children, like me, my mama, na no consign woman. Wake up in the morning, come out, come back in the night. I train myself. I train myself. I know what is good and what is bad. I follow the right way. I became a Christian, not because my mama was a Christian. My mama not be Christian.
0: Before.
2: I train myself.
0: Even if your parents were Christians, and they tell you, when you come up for house, you... talk finish first. I go talk with you. My
2: mother is the type of person when we say, when they tell you, say, you know, go make boyfriend. And here I am now. This type of parents I have, type of mother I have, because my father died very early. If they ask me money, your mates, they follow Elijah, they follow this, the money for their mama. You, they ask.
0: By the generator.
2: So I follow the way my mama takes. Train me. I go there wayward. Maybe I go there street. Maybe if I don't carry sickness or disease, maybe if I don't kill me.
0: God forbid.
2: So, and I did not train my children in that way. One when give me tough
0: did
2: time.
0: Better.

0: car, one won't give me talk. I get one won't give me, and it's the best now. Mm. It's very good now. In following God is the best. In character is the best.
1: Mm.
0: Because I really try with my mouth. So not me with hand. Papa use cane, but me I use mouth. I not study beat.
1: Mm.
0: I will call her in the middle of night.
1: Mm.
0: I will talk sense into her. And I will pray. And now God answers me. And I give glory to God.
1: Thank you so much, Mama.
0: When I try on as a king, in the way it should go.
1: Mm.
0: And when it's old, it will not depart by God's grace.
1: Thank you so
0: bad
1: much.
0: Bad friends, no go destroy our children. Bad people, no go destroy them
1: Amen.
0: For us.
1: Eh? Amen.
0: Evil ones will not destroy them for
1: Amen.
0: Us.
1: Some
0: people
1: will train people. Amen.
0: Other people go
1: another person. Destroy them. Thank you.
0: May God help us. May
1: thank
0: God
1: you help so us much. Thank
0: what
1: you.
0: We are doing as to put up our labor.
1: Amen.
0: Name.
1: Amen.
0: We don't work. I did class.
1: Thank you so very much. See, may I tell you, he gets some way, we say their parents don't even trade their words, but they still go, hey, they go away. You know, when it gets a funny prayer point where I hear person they pray, I don't know whether my mother prayed a prayer, but I just know that, you know, when they say, may this child not have peace doing the wrong thing. May you not have peace doing the wrong thing. You get as you go, every other person, if you pull her for that bad thing, you do and they go catch you. Oh, Chimo. But above all, ask God for mercy for your children. Ask God for grace to withstand. I have a Gen Z, my younger brother, now Gen Z. He go tell you, say, sis, the pressure is hard. And yes, it is so, because when they see what in their mates they do, teach your children not to live their life based on somebody edited highlights. Somebody edited 30 seconds highlights. Some of them now borrow, then they borrow the cars, borrow the houses, borrow things. Borrow, somebody go enter plane, go sit down for business class, snap picture, stand up, go sit down for economy. Composter, you go there, they key yourself. I beg you with God. Omali Cham saying, lady of many parts, he said this topic is another bomb. Only if we can tell ourselves the truth. Our children are another version of tape recorder and cameras. Teach a child the way he or she should go, and when he or she is old, they no go depart from him. Tell me your friend and I will tell you whom you are. You have said it all, my love. Your mouth no go pain you, my sweetheart. The Lord is your strength. Amaka Tabansi, all the way from AJ City. Please, I beg you, be interested in your children's life. Be interested in their friends. Be interested in who they influence and the kind of music when they listen to. Make you know, invite demons come put for your house. Good morning, lover of God. He say, hope you are good. He say, who is training your children? This is a good question, because some of the parents don't know one quarter of what in their children they go through. They don't even know what they know. He say, a lot is happening. If you see what in these children, what in they go down. Say, thank you so much for this topic. It is an eye opener. Some of una, what your children don't go through in the hands of opposite gender based on relationship, you never go through them for marriage. Who is training your children? Ask yourself that question and make sure say you correct the narrative, because if you don't do that, other people will do them for you. If you don't write a letter to your children, others go write a letter to them. That's now one thing what they tell me, when my pastor tell me on Sunday. Pay attention to it.

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19 minutes past the hour of 5 o'clock this beautiful Tuesday morning. Lagos, how you doing? Jojo, where are you? Jojo, never see your message this morning. No, where are you today, Jojo, please? Jojo, Jojo, Jojo, Muna, let me find Jojo. Today, that 11th today for inside the month of August, for inside the year 2026. And because it's not Tuesday, I'm going to ride with my Odogos them. So please, if you know that you are my Odogo, not even my own Odogo, if you know, say you be Odogo, then send your message, come on top WhatsApp. That's now 09087430755. 09087430755. And don't forget to also include inside your message what you would like to have for breakfast. Because as your dog rest will be, as the one with the enough equegolo, don't worry, I catch you.

On top weather report this morning. I see your messages. They come in. Please keep them coming. Let it keep coming. Keep coming. Keep coming. By 6 o'clock, the weather go day 24 degrees Celsius. As you go day cloudy. 7 o'clock, 25 degrees Celsius. You go still day cloudy. 8 o'clock, the same thing. Then by 9, weatherman say they shall be thunderstorm. And that's now when I'm going to carry my kaya come up for inside the studio, leaving you in the hands of you and your 10 o'clock thunderstorm still. And of course, by 11, when market runs go start to go day cloudy. 12 o'clock, when you go to yoga, Madam Murphy's Afterworld to read. There's intermittent clouds that you go to experience for some part of Lagos. Same thing for 1 o'clock and 2 o'clock and even 3 o'clock. Then by 4 o'clock, they say still intermittent clouds. And then by 5, make sure so you know miss the Calabar Girls. 6 o'clock, you go there cloudy. 7 o'clock, you go still there cloudy. Don't forget, say by 6, 9, evening, Oyoyo go to start. 8, you go there cloudy. 9, 10, they say there will be showers of blessing. And then by 11 o'clock, you go there cloudy. That's now waiting for the man. They talk this beautiful morning. And make sure say you day strong out there. Please be kind to everybody. Always remember to eat fruits and vegetables. Try to stay true to yourself. Don't live your life to impress anybody, because if you are living your life to impress anybody, by the time you realize it, 50 years gone and you've not even lived. You've just been existing. Do you do the right thing and try to make sure see you don't hurt anybody. And they tell you, be intentional about everything where concern you. Be intentional about what you they put inside your body, meaning what you eat, what you they put on top of your body, whether na cream, perfume, or cloth. They pay attention to details. I know it's not easy because the chaos of life, I never see what you touch up. I can't pay attention. My dear, medicine cause so. I don't pray make anybody they use the money service negativity. But if you visit someone in the hospital, you go pay attention to what you they put inside your body and what you they put on top of your body. Also pay attention to where you they go. Be intentional, be consistent, and be disciplined. Be disciplined, self-control. Control. He dey inside the fruit of the spirit. Yes, today na Mountain Day. Today na also National Son and Daughter Day. When I see this one, I laugh based on the topic we treat this morning. And also today na National No Code Day. Also today na National Presidential Joke. Just think of the joke where you don't hear from with president. E.g. subsidy is gone. And also today na Afternoon Tea Day. I like tea any time of the day, Sha, but some persons don't like tea. I get a person for my life who be say, if you give a tea and bread, if you swear for you. And also today, now play in the sand day. I wish I could. I just want to be a child again. I just want to wake up and realize I don't have responsibilities. I don't have anybody calling me for anything. I don't have to cook for it. I don't even have to care about how, what I will eat tomorrow, or what I will wear, or care about anything. I wish I can go back to that. Adulthood na scam. I go go this break, and then when I come back, see me and my odogus everywhere. And of course, just because say I love them. Okay? No go anywhere, they come back.

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Yes, so check your time now. Now 12 minutes. Okay, sorry, I said 12 minutes. No, now 12 minutes talk time now, I get. Now 32 minutes past the hour of 5 o'clock this beautiful Tuesday morning. And of course, we don't enter the traffic report time.

0: of course, we don't already line up with the Hilux today front plus the Keke Marwa, the Koropé, the Danfo, the every follow together.
1: Because you complete, you don't come this
0: life. Yes, I see my first Odogu this morning. He said, good morning, Achalugo. Mpulumma. I've been waiting for Mpulumma. Mpulumma, me say, please, I am going with egg and yam, yam and egg sauce this morning. Ugo Simba one, that one they come from, no, all the way from Okoko, aka Nonsu. Light of the world, please ride with me, super, all the way from Ikotun. Enter.
1: You know, go lose you for somebody to win.
0: Odogu John Uche Chuku Mwaigwe, all the way from AJ City. He say, I like hot tea and bread.
1: Beauty embrace, no be only beauty. And
0: this music is sweet, no be small.
1: You know your world.
0: Odogu Layas, all the way from Ikotuegbe, good morning to you. I also see you this morning. Odogu Park, all the way from Alagbado, Lagos. He say, as an Odogu, I go take rice and no fuaku for breakfast this morning.
1: If love not sweet again, you go ask, wait till we go do.
0: I also see you this morning. He said, good morning, saying I'm well done work. He said, you are making sense in all your teaching. I will like Weka Oat, beans cake, that's Akara. Oh, my, which one? And Mwacha Esquire from Ikotun. And I also see you this morning. He said, Achalugum. Ugo Simba one. My peace of mind. Please ride with me to Ratata's house this morning. I go like oatmeal, fresh tomatoes, and boiled egg. Please, how do you want this tomato? Should I slice it or should grind it? Okay, he say Mkuruma means seed of beauty. Oh, thank you so much, Odogu Chief. Obika Steven OKZ. And I also see you this morning, sisters, all the way from Ijokoro. It's a greetings to you.
1: Make I tell you now.
0: Mpulumma means seed of beauty. Okay, thank you.
1: I love it because you know the first love.
0: And I also see you this morning. It's a Oji, Odogu Oji, Apapa Pasia, who importer from Iba New Side. Ego dina boot,
1: your level. You know they beg anybody's face. You know they lower your own level.
0: It be like now this song me and Opalogo take move because I know not how to take

Yes, na so me and Okpolate move this morning. No, see us na front na every day. Ahead. From this morning, you know, say now Jodo Bega now for the start. And Okpolate don't come outside. He said today he want to speak English. So make a no stress and we pigeon. I so okay. Hope we're not gonna have issues. He say no, we're not going to. So allow me and Okpolate to speak English today. So Okpolate say if you are moving from Jodo Bega this morning and your final destination is Obalende, he say at the U-turn, please turn left, then you will see a gutter in front of you. it's going to take you 32 minutes to your final destination. And then oh god, you know, go walk up all the rest. Well, rest, you know, go walk. From mile 2 this morning, Okpolo say, make a tell you, say, from mile 12 for this morning, gonna take you 29 minutes, make it for reach Obalende. And then you can say, okay, from Ikorodu, that's Okpolo is talking that. From Ikorodu this morning, it gonna take you 1 hour 9 minutes for you to reach Obalende. And then from K2 to Bambam, from K2 to Obalende go take you just 29 minutes. And then from Iyanokpaja, Karigo reach Obalende. Okpolo sucks that. I should tell you that it gonna take you 44 minutes for you to reach Obalende. Then from Egbether, from, you know, Okpolo they use for near today, but don't stress me. From Egbether to Obalende, Okpolo says it's gonna take you 48 minutes for you to reach Obalende. And then from Ikeja to Obalende, Okpolo is saying that I should tell you that it will take you just 31 minutes for you to get there. At 6 kilometer turn roundabout, Okpolo say I should tell you from Ogba people don't apologize, so I'm forgiving them. It go take you 29 minutes for you to reach Obalende. And then from Oshodai to Obalende, it go take you 34 minutes for you to get there. And then from Bagada to Obalende, it go take you 22 minutes. And then from Badagri to Obalende, Okpolo said that I should tell you that it go take you 1 hour 44 minutes for you to reach there. Today we're not greeting anybody now. Head and I will go. And then you now move from there. You say from Okokomaiko. Oh my gosh, I can't take it. From Okokomaiko reach Obalende go take you 52 minutes for you to reach Obalende. Then from to reach Obalende, it go take you 21 minutes. And then from Sudurere, that's Surulere, it go take you 14 minutes for you to reach Obalende. From Ekpe, reach Obalende go take you 1 hour 21 minutes according to Obalende. From Ahoyaya reach Obalende go take you 50 minutes. And then from Shango Tero, it go take you 45 minutes if you follow Coastal Highway. Then if you not come follow Coastal Highway, it go take you 55 minutes according to Okpolo. And then from Aja reach Obalende, it go take you 28 minutes. Now the phone lines is open for you as me and Okpolo don't try to speak English in our own way. Okay, 0201 2770951 0201 465 7180.

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0: 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I day very fine, no, mommy. Yes, I want shout one banana.
1: I
0: just
1: say
0: yes, mommy.
1: They behave yourself.
0: What can I do now?
1: I go leave my comfort bed and enter the room. Mosquito go they bite me. I go they call you. They call you. No go pick my cup.
0: Can you imagine that nonsense?
1: Don't you know it's very painful?
0: Can you imagine the rubbish that I'm doing? Can you imagine me? Who gave me the audacity to try that nonsense?
1: I don't know.
0: If I catch me, I slap me so much.
1: Auntie,
0: mommy,
1: I love you.
0: I love you too.
1: Well.
0: Mwah.
1: Very good.
0: Mwah.
1: Thank you so much for your talking every morning.
0: Thank you.
1: I love you.
0: I kiss you aggressively. Thank you.
1: God bless you too.
0: God bless you too. This music, they sweet me. Now go beg me for this song. Hello, good morning. Hello.
2: Hello.
0: Good morning.
2: Good morning, my baby.
0: Nkem?
2: How are you?
0: Sister Nkem?
2: Mama from Magege.
0: Why? Wait. Only you, they sound like Nkem. Only you, they sound like this other person. Oh, what be your name? Oh. Anyway, she's Perpetua. Talk to me. Good morning.
2: I know Pepelonia.
0: You know Pepelonia. Yes.
2: Hey,
0: how you doing?
2: I wait for that date. I want to

0: after one got a quabe, oh Jesus. Oh God. I not tell my parents, oh. Hey.
1: Chai.
0: Hey.
1: Chai.
0: And now this work, when I carry me go to quabe.
1: Imagine.
0: We go to do team bonding for
1: imagine.
0: The year.
1: Imagine.
0: If you see me, I just say, oh Jesus. Oh. Oh God.
1: If I can't sit down near you that time, I will come encourage you by God. Singing a song.
0: God, I never leave. Mommy, what a power. I don't follow that kind of power. I
1: don't follow
0: that kind of song.
1: Once I know you are vulnerable to that kind of, I will just, oh, mommy, what a power.
0: I say, God, the things that you created me for, that you have shown me that I'm supposed to accomplish, I never accomplished.
1: So now here you didn't get power for me.
0: You said I will be
1: me.
0: A voice in this nation.
1: I know what I will do now.
0: They never they hear my voice in this nation.
1: It be like say this corn chop and on top what I will go do.
0: You are who the chopper. You are who go chopper. We don't go straight up to the forest. I beg go follow no road.
1: Hey, all of us no road.
0: Follow crazy about.
1: Don't be who start road, they win road now. Who end the road well?
0: It's okay. It's okay. 0201 2770951 0201 465 7180. Give us your area report. Give us. As for Two Face, you must marry Natasha. You must marry Honorable Matasha.
1: We are tired of disintegration.
0: Matasha, I won't call her now.
1: Natasha.
0: I don't even know. What did they do my phone line? Don't freeze. This side, oh God.
1: Go come back.
0: Hello.
2: Hello. Good morning.
0: Good morning.
2: Good morning. Good morning.
0: Good morning to you, Dadim. How are you?
2: I'm fine. And you?
0: By the grace of God, I find past you.
2: Okay. I have been here before.
0: Oh, yeah. Give us. Give us. Give us.
2: I don't want to call my name because of security
0: no reason. Problem. Go ahead, anonymously do am.
2: Okay. Yeah, I there for Ajambadi.
0: Okay.
2: Mm. Yes, the police people were there from Ajambadi. They work only to stop for road to collect money.
0: Nasu.
2: For
0: Nasu,
2: that, for White House, they go pack their heroes there.
0: Mm.
2: They work now to collect money. There are three people.
0: Mm.
2: From morning to night. And if you forget, if you not pay them the 200 naira, they will carry you from Okada, they go call the Okada, go pack it for the police.
0: Wait, now 200 and they collect. It's not be even better money. 200. Anyway,
1: 200. 200
0: plus 50.
1: Now money, oh.
2: If you not get that 200 naira, they will carry your Okada, pass police station, go another place, go pack your Okada, chain them there. You pay like 10,000, 15,000 before you carry your Okada. If you not pay, they will carry you go Alawusa. That's why they work every day. Nobody say now one day.
1: Mm.
2: From morning to night, you know, they work that they do for that.
0: So
2: place.
0: They go wake up in the morning, bath, go stand for road, they collect 200.
2: Yes.
1: Na very big shame on them.
2: At the police station. Now they work with that.
1: So
2: I'm glad my media report.
0: No, thank you so much.
1: Thank you,
0: sir.
1: Baba. Thank you. God bless you.
0: Shame on you.
1: Beggar in uniform.
0: Go wake up early in the morning. Go stand
1: wear
0: for police
1: uniform.
0: Station.
1: Iron and finish. Come go stand for road. Morning till night.
0: They collect
1: not turn
0: to 200.
1: No, kuku sing for them. Bambi Allah.
0: Bambi Allah. I know follow and sing.
1: Anyone where they collect money for road.
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0: Area report time now. We still day on top 95.1 Wazobia FM. And of course, we they go back to the phone line 0201-277-0951-0201-465-7180. And the WhatsApp line sitting there for you to send in your area report this beautiful Tuesday morning. Make we go to the WhatsApp.
1: Yes, so the first message we sent out WhatsApp this morning, see what he talk. He said, my area report now this Badagry Expressway. The police, police again. The police checkpoint way they that road. No be small thing from Agbara to Okwafo. No be stop and search again. Now stop and extort. Hey, I don't see the difference between Nigerian police and Agbiro again. No, it can't be like saying now waiting with the talk just now.
0: Oh,
1: that way they see so. The checkpoints are too much. What happen for this country, safe, Mr. Anonymous from Badagry?
0: Check other messages.
1: Okay, this one say good morning, Sayene, and good morning, Sayene, my love.
0: Yeah, put on my title.
1: And Egbuadugbo, my area report this morning na about these ads where they pop out for every app. Where you open now for 100, you don't reach there.
0: No, not everywhere now.
1: Not everywhere that one day.
0: The app said they want make money now.
1: The thing don't tire me. I beg, if anybody have the solution to stop it, I beg, make una tell me. Emmanuel Undubo from Ikorodu.
0: Emmanuel Undubo, thank you so much. So I just did watch a video of these iron condemned people. Now see this CCTV where they in front of person house. See this iron where they take cover the gutter. So watch what the guy go do. He just did very funny.
1: Like small, see, like, you see, say, like play. They don't begin, they enter
0: they
1: houses.
0: Don't they enter people, they come out. You when they go come back from work, they don't carry your gate.
1: See covert where they do. See gutter.
0: They
1: pallet.
0: Don't carry your say this one that the middle where the car they
1: yeah,
0: follow
1: where
0: the
1: they follow the entrance.
0: So now it won't use iron.
1: It won't break the entrance.
0: Yes,
1: now
0: see. If they look where that person they look at. You don't need that. You look inside,
1: Oh my God.
0: You do like say something, they stop. See, one, two, ready, go.
1: You don't move, Amu.
0: You don't move the iron.
1: Oh, yeah, support you, Lord.
0: What you love, be that.
1: You don't go. Hey!
0: It has disappeared. It's well, oh.
1: This one say, saying a talking. Okay.
0: Hold on,
1: okay,
0: first, we'll pick this call.
2: Good morning.
0: Good morning to you, sir. We they hear you?
2: Madam Sayene, good morning.
0: Good morning to you, sir. What's be your name?
2: My name is Nauchi. I'm the caller from Ibafo.
0: Okay.
2: First time caller, but long time listener.
0: First time caller, long time listener. Where my shake, I celebrate you.
1: We celebrate you.
2: Una de tra- you see this iron condemned people, my brother, my sister and my brother.
0: Yes.
2: We for Ibafo, we don't hear them wait for their hand.
0: Hi.
2: What you remain for them now to carry your full gate where they compound? If nobody did, then what you remain?
0: Now they talk now. They go just carry gate one day.
2: Upon some of our streets, we don't write some banner where you don't put there. Same many do not enter there, but see it.
0: They go see
2: it. I shock last week Saturday. One, they challenge one of my neighbor for the next compound. They tell and say no go do anything. That was the if they tell that was say make him go call that police come. Say him no go do anything. About now there all of us come from the way we throw the boy like a keg.
1: We
2: we barrel, seize everything, seize all the what you say, make him go bring those in brothers come.
1: Yo,
2: go bring them come.
1: Yo,
2: go bring them come, but when police come, the matter they can't set to answer. But you can go free. And it's what
0: now, thank you so much, sir. Thank you so very much. So, update on the Alakija Bridge. They say Alakija Bridge repair work go they start immediately as Governor Sanwo-Olu don't give directives.
1: So.
0: And of course, yesterday when you know say almost everybody we talk about him and we post him for social media. And so Governor Babajide Sanwo-Olu been visit the place yesterday with the Commissioner of Works and then to make sure say they do everything. And I even see when they pursue them. They can't run the entire inside bush. I beg Lagos State government. You really need to pay attention to this state.
1: I'm telling you.
0: Because if you not pay attention to this state, you go lose hold of this state.
1: Honestly.
0: And gradually, you don't lose hold of the state. I don't know whether or not they benefit from Agbero, but Agbero, they make life unbearable for Lagosians.
1: In conjunction with some police.
0: I don't know whether you know they benefit from this iron condemned people.
1: Because we don't know their benefit.
0: I don't know whether they benefit from these street urchins.
1: Mm.
0: Then they make life unbearable for Lagosians.
1: Mm.
0: And Lagosians are the taxpayers.
1: Now we they pay tax with fear.
0: How we go to pay tax and we not feel work freely? We not feel come up for house with the mindset of okay, as I come out,
1: I come out.
0: Imagine person go work now, come back, see say they don't come out the iron where they in front of in house.
1: Why Billy say you people want I they pay you pass? I say my own partner, you go they use me. So you make they pay me.
0: I want the fee. Say you
1: they pay you.
0: Who are you?
1: Pay you.
0: Who are you?
1: My panel, solar panel for that matter.
0: Only your panel.
1: He pay me.
0: Good morning to you. Good morning.
1: Good morning.
0: Good morning.
1: I bet loud your volume, Zumo. Your voice, rather.
2: Okay. Okay. Thank you now for that. Good work. Okay. So what I want to check out is what they are saying about Tinubu is not chopping, it's not dragging from house to working place. He's making a size of the campaign. What does that mean that he's not chopping? He's not,
0: no, they
2: not
0: say
2: working.
0: No. They not just say no. They chop. They say they eat once a day. I know see him as campaign test statement too. And me, I know see him as a campaign statement.
2: I say he's warming up about the.
0: Okay, he's warming up for campaign.
2: So that is what I see. These people that are collecting that rice and the other things.
0: Yes, I see the link.
2: I'm sure. What I think is that rice is not ordinary. But they will give you one cup or one rubber. Even if you have one bag, that one bag is nothing. That one cup will value it more than anything. And they don't know. They will suffer 4 years. I know many people. One of my guy, na hungry killer, a boy like this, because of no food. But people, I don't know this Africa. They don't want to hear what. They will see fire. They will put a leg. They put everything. My name is Sunday.
0: Thank you so much, Sunday. Calling us on a Tuesday. God bless you.
3: Hello, this is Ayana. Good morning.
1: Oh, Lori, laughing. Good morning to you.
3: How you doing now?
1: Well, we thank God.
3: At the time,
0: Mommy.
3: See this, Coste under bridge.
0: Yes, ma'am.
3: Like say, that Coste under. Now, so they build us under the bridge. Now, they shoot their command for that. Now, they're not the right asshole. They're not the renters. Let them pursue them. Anywhere where those are booked, let them pursue them. Come on, they don't overtake Lagos. They don't overtake Lagos. Other place, they're not the renters. They're not the renters. That's why they go pass dirty, full everywhere. They are cocoa, rubber. Dirty Lagos up and down. Let someone look pursue all of them. They're not the renters. They don't rent us. Because if they commit now, you no go find them. They go run if you shoot yourself, you find them, you no go know them. You no go see them. They don't take off. If they keep extra, they don't take off. You no go see them. They're not the writers. Some of them pursue them anywhere where they put us under the bridge, under high tension. When they pursue the commerce, how you might be going to stay for under high tension?
0: Under high tension.
3: You could just use cloth. Take a nylon, put other items. You go to the CSA one day, the road go cut. Now, someone go to keep a wire for transformer. They don't get light for our transformer for Ibao. As blessed as the person can't pass, he can't cash out, he can't pay down. He said, I'm nail in the fine. Now they all put transformer. I say, how you say, hater? He said, I jump him. That's what they cash out. That's what they're selling, the complex, the liver. The call one and say, if you enter transformer again, electric go kill you.
0: As well.
3: For being with someone going enter electric, you know, as they cut the cable, that's what they're being like, that's what it rose for them.
0: Thank you, Mama. Everybody, God bless you.
3: Better pursue them.
0: God bless you. God bless you.
1: He says, talking about Nigerian police, I never see police we get long throats like Nigerian police. Them no get level. They make it too much now.
0: No, people not generalize them. Not be all Nigerian police. Yes.
1: We get good ones.
0: Now the bad eggs. We get good eggs, I beg.
1: So maybe they put that close, I beg. Them no get level with that. They take them easy now.
0: You said black uniform.
1: Don't be all of them, I beg.
0: Have you when they change the this police uniform? Maybe not there the problem they start from.
1: This was a shame, my love. I want to ask, I beg. Shame mosquito know they buy these Abuki people them.
0: What you can say?
1: They know they fall asleep.
0: Sleeping
1: outside in an open place. Don't be waiting. They worry you. They worry them. Oh. Their mission. Now they their head. Now be their
0: people
1: major.
0: People don't believe say now that God did they give. Now God did
1: they
0: take.
1: Now they take. So our beg now to our whole one of Lagos State.
0: Ma, play this voice note.
1: Okay.
4: Good morning, sir.
0: Morning.
4: With Boa Kubo.
0: Sir, for sir.
4: Sir, Benin dey make proverb say if food not get hole, ant not go fit enter. So all these things we used to say it is up. Our police, all of the girl on this side, that's not the fact I tell you. Because all these people they be tired. So not be waiting that the tell person they will remove for the town before they go know. That's not the proverb when I just want to make. And I will even feel assure you because

0: 95, they are not clear. I'm telling you the day fact.
1: That's not fair.
0: Believe me or not.
1: That's not fair.
2: That D7 be that. Or F9.
1: That's not fair. We will see whether we risk one more call before we go the break. Ah, no, we will not get enough time for another call. We will not get... Please, your calling number... The send WhatsApp message now if you know if you call the okay the calling number na 0201 277 0951. If I go break come by, go still ask me this question again. 0201 277 0951 or 0201 465 718 80 Oh, you don't get an app. They go break.

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4: With Lipton tea, warmness not the only full couple. It did draw people come near. 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
7: Chai, my head, oh. 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Ah, this one with your body hot, so. You don't do test?
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0: Welcome back, still on top area report. And check your time now. Now 7 minutes before 7 o'clock. Go stand that gidigba. Oh, sorry. 8 minutes, Abi. Almost seven. Almost 8 minutes, yeah. Before 7 o'clock, we'll stand that gidigba for time the month. And by 7 o'clock, we go to enter advice me. So we'll go just read a few messages and maybe pick one or more or two calls and then we move on. So we'll go first go to the WhatsApp level and then we'll go pick calls.
1: Okay, we get one here. He said, good morning, Sene and Egbunadugbo. But it is cool. It is good. Lagos government. I'm not sure. Anyway, they are destroying houses. Or maybe you want to ask, is it good in Lagos? In Lagos? They are destroying houses in Logun State. So, okay. Lagos State. The Lagos State government.
0: No, is it good that say Lagos State government, they destroy house.
1: Mm-hmm, in Logun State. So, if Aboki people build their own house, will they destroy it as they are doing to Igbo people?
0: First of all, you know, say I know they, I'm not a party of this tribal conversation. Do you understand? They know they, even they go destroy house, they know they ask which tribe get this house, they destroy them.
1: They know even
0: whether
1: who get
0: na
1: the house.
0: Yoruba, whether na Hausa, whether na Igbo, then they destroy everything.
1: Are you condemned? No language.
0: When they destroy Iyanoworo house for Iyanoworo, did they ask, okay, if you from so and so try, see, you know, they carry this on a tribal talk. The name you, Richard. I be watching me. You see your eyeglasses.
1: The one where they happen say for Maguru now. They don't know. Maybe now one tribe get the chops or whatever.
0: Which one be? Tribalism. Nine don't keep.
1: Nine keep us where we are. You know the.
0: Me. I know they. I say for my tribe.
1: Sorry.
0: For my family, like this, we get to marry Hausa. We get my mom's younger sister marry Hausa. We get to marry Yoruba. We get to marry Igbo. We get to marry Ijo. We get to marry one of my aunties marry Ishekiri.
1: Wow, that means all of them.
0: We get Edo.
1: Your family must have learned from me.
0: I want to be precise.
1: Your family must have learned from
0: me. So we go call they. I know they follow now. They do all this.
1: Because
0: things,
1: I'm married to 7 wives. Now only Kalabari me where I never married.
0: You not go see I'm married.
1: Sorry, kadama na zeng samu.
0: Now,
1: so these Aboki people enter my compound this weekend, though. They steal my generator. Chai! This is the second time around 2023. Now, so they steal my big generator, too.
0: You yourself know they buy generator again.
1: Lagos State Governor, I beg, do something. These Aboki people, we chase these Aboki people away from Lagos. Good morning.
0: No, be even my own now. This Ayong. So the thing is, this thing is beyond tribe. Because when they steal these things, who they go buy?
1: This one choke me. How true can it be? Good morning, Sayene and Egbunadugbo. Do you believe that all these policemen they collect weekly allowance from this scavenger?
0: Na speculation.
1: Okay, they say na speculation. No.
0: Which one do they collect? They say you don't get evidence for which they talk now.
1: They say na speculation.
0: You see all these tribe things where we they do? We they do tribe till they reach to marry you. Till they reach to marry ourselves. We know they do tribe when they reach for marriage.
1: They tell you.
0: But when you come for. I say, we know they do tribe when they reach you. We know they do tribe, but now they still fall in love with
1: they
0: you.
1: Fall in love with
0: Jesus.
1: Hey, good morning, Sene and I would like to take rice with egg sauce. Oh, Jesus.
0: old message. That message will not come in since. somebody say good morning. He says, Shebi Baba Wolo will pikin bin talk, say, you see the black uniform for the police is another problem. Years back, Solomon all the way from Ikoyi, I dropped that message. We'll just take one phone call and then we'll go enter advice me time. Okay. Hello, good morning. Hello. Hello.
2: Hello. Hello, good morning.
0: I beg, help me turn off your radio. I don't. They always talk, I beg. Often before you call me. Hello. Hello. Hello.
2: Hello. Yeah, good morning.
0: Good morning to you, Nono.
2: Yeah. Egba adugbo e kalo.
1: Ka bi esi baba.
2: Ah, ka bi esi.
0: Oh, Chimo.
1: Thank you.
2: You see, my area report. Na Komleda Abila, the local government chairman. you see, once you're a good man, you're a good man. God go bless that man. Oh.
0: Mm.
2: Since more than 20 years when I done Davis local government,
0: mm-hmm.
2: he's the number one, and he always be the best.
0: Mm.
2: You know, say that time where my uncle St. Patrick won't come my house, where water won't carry him.
0: The way you won't lead him astray, you mean?
2: No, baby, no talk, so I'm not the one. I'm not the one.
0: Okay.
2: Mm-hmm. That canal will overflow that time. Yesterday morning when I did come out, they don't carry tractor. They don't clear the canal.
0: Mm. Thank
2: God. They don't open them.
0: Thank God.
2: You see, my person, they good now from heart they come.
0: Mm. Mm.
2: But I think they tell them no be personal money they use do them now our own money.
0: Mm-hmm.
2: May no forget that Jubilee College, that mechanic bus stop, and church bus stop, and Igbenere roundabout.
0: Mm-hmm.
2: God will bless that man for me.
0: Amen.
2: But if he no do all this one, why are they complain now? Mm.
0: Go police.
2: In fact, everything when you do na zero. So I know they look in face. God go bless you now.
0: Thank you so much. Thank you. Okay, so we the enter advice me time now. Make I see Jojo, where have you been since morning? I don't see you. Where you abandoned me, Jojo? You should be persecuted for that. Okay, so this last message is saying and it won good morning. Say my area report is if you have fill an employment form. You say if you don't fill employment form when you are not married and use any of your family members as next of kin, and now you are married, please go and change it to that. If anything happened to you, your wife or your children will be able to claim your entitlement. Secondly, if you buy properties, please let your wife and your children and your family member know where it is. That one, they're very important. Plenty of people property don't lost because of this thing. He said, my friend that was building house somewhere without telling the wife or the family members, and when he suddenly died, the only person who happened to know the building was the contractor. He denied knowing the place. Undo from Ojodu Bega.
1: Oh, my God. Lofa.
0: Is this a quiet?
1: Oh, lofa, oh, deep. What happened?
0: The person get memory loss. Okay. Would they enter advice me? I bet if you buy property, I don't know. Why will you even be married to somebody where you go to hide the things from?
1: Or maybe you want to surprise. Surprise.
0: Which kind of rubbish? Okay, if you want to surprise your wife, it go surprise your children.
1: Maybe you won't do them together. Box surprise.
0: Ah. Now only for nakedness. Now they want to do it.
1: Now who no guess sense?
0: God did not say, if who mosquito bites me, if I bite chewing gum, if I bite... Even if a boy do but now touch my head somehow, you do me like a pium or
1: don't put me for trouble. No.
0: Oh,
1: no, put I don't like trouble as you see me.
0: Advise me.
1: I beg. I go tell her a PM now, maybe the airport put fence here.
0: Everything must be outside. Ha. Okay, oh. Listen and be blessed. It's say I need advice, I beg. I have 3 children, 2 daughters and 1 son. Since they are... Oh, no. No be this. I don't miss them.
1: Find them, you go see.
0: I must find them. I must find them.
1: I beg. Now that one go and won't listen to now. What's in my heart? That we won't listen to me that.
0: Hey, how they miss them?
1: You go see them.
0: Sorry, I don't see them.
1: Now, ain't be that.
0: Okay, He didn't get three children. No. He said, since their father started working outside, the three of them became very close, especially my two daughters. He get two boys, two girls and one boy.
1: Okay.
0: He said the older one is 31 years and has practically raised the younger sisters in secondary school. They do everything together. They share money, make decisions together, and even run their small business together.
1: Okay.
0: 6 months ago, the younger sister got engaged. Since then, everything just changed.
1: Waiting change.
0: Here they come. The other sister does not like the fiancé. She says the man is controlling and trying to separate them. Then one married sister. Sorry, man, focus. Pay attention.
1: I beg, read that line again. I won't lost.
0: Wait, no loss, I beg. The elder sister does not like the fiancé. That's the younger sister's fiancé. Yes. It don't say the man they controlling and they try to separate them.
1: Okay.
0: Not say that they do everything together. It says she complains that her husband, her sister no longer answer her call quickly.
1: Okay.
0: If they cancel plans where they make together, and now they discuss family matter with the fiancé first.
1: Okay.
0: She don't understand what they mean by they shall live and cleave or two shall become.
1: Continuing.
0: Okay. The younger sister says that it is normal. She's preparing for marriage. The twist is that the elder sister has secretly been telling the family members negative things about the fiancé and have sent anonymous message to the man's family claiming the younger sister is not ready for marriage and that she has done terrible things. The wedding has now been put on hold. Both families now they suspect each other. Hey God, don't be another Judas be this.
1: You don't say.
0: Hold on, I didn't finish.
1: Okay.
0: When we confronted the other sister, she broke down crying. She said, everybody thinks I am wicked. But once my sister is married, I will lose the person who has always been there for me. Now my younger daughter says she does not know if she can trust the other sister again. He said, please, is the other sister simply afraid of losing the sibling? Or has she gone too far? Should the younger sister forgive her and continue with the wedding plans or maybe cut ties?
1: You don't finish?
0: I'm done. Okay. Just talk for 1 minute. I go phone lines.
1: Now pray, I won't pray. May God not give you Mumu and Jesus.
0: Hey!
1: You know go shame, eh?
0: Hey,
1: may God not give you picking where Mumu one, where can still be Jezebel on top of him. How you go tell me, say, your younger sister won't marry and because say it won't come up from the family, you begin the verse. Shame, no even catch you. Say you as an elder sister, you still there under the family. You never marry where your younger sister won't marry.
0: No, make me don't bring that card.
1: No, don't be card.
0: No, don't play that card.
1: Marriage
0: has nothing to do with the position. Whether
1: I'll
0: be first
1: or
0: be second. Whosoever, where partner come out for first, make him marry.
1: Oh, yeah, help me tell
0: now, why are you trying to destroy the relationship? Sister's marriage.
1: Do you know if now because she never married? Now, make her. If you be saying, now, waiting they pepper and for body be that now.
0: See, you know, see, as I read this thing just now, this piece of matter, just the enter.
1: Oh, God of Nazareth.
0: And they go phone lines.
1: Oh, God of Nazareth.
0: You people have siblings, so. Hello? Hello?
3: Hello? Hello?
0: Good morning. Good morning.
1: Good morning, sir.
0: Hello? They waste my time. Hello, good. Oh, Jesus. Hello? Let me off your radio, my ear. Hello, good morning.
3: Hello, Auntie Sayana. Good morning. I'm Mommy Doctor.
0: Talk to me. Good morning.
1: Good morning. Good morning.
3: Yes, sir. You see, that is senior sister. The elder sister, and I'm witch.
0: Winch. Now winch.
3: Big winch. You think same? I say not be everybody where they fly for night. Not be winch. Your character call you winch. Your character. Now, so my mama talk. I say, not be everybody will fly for night. Now, I be wish. You know where they do bad, bad thing, you be wish. Your senior sister, your junior sister won't marry. Now, say, now, I tie your leg, make you not marry. Not be in character, make you not see. Not be character, make you never see my way, won't marry. Okay, maybe one man won't marry. And I say, I never ready to marry. I want to see the flesh. Now, the one way you settle that way, one man, now you go spoiler for the family. They spoil the guy, the girl, so that he go collect the boy. Now, so they just they listen now. This girl is not taking, he go spoiler for the particular man. Say, my sister, not be better person, no, not be this or not. Yes, listen, you go hear what they tell you so. You go say, not better person, your sister, they shit, oh. My sister, they shit on you. My sister, they cheat on you. It's very bad though. I'm gonna give out that pia drink. I swear.
0: I beg. Omo, I am in shock.
1: Now your sister, don't give up.
0: I am in shock.
1: It's shocking me to hear.
0: Hello?
2: Hello?
0: Hello, good morning.
1: Good morning.
2: Good morning, assistant. Good morning.
0: Good morning to you.
2: I want to come out.
0: Please do.
2: You see? Ladies, your younger sister just consented in the marriage. Nothing more than that.
1: Thank you, sir.
0: Thank
2: the
0: you.
2: The senior sister, because he don't marry. That is why he don't want them to marry. Nothing less than that. Thank you.
0: Thank you very much. Thank Hello, you. Good morning.
4: Good morning. I'm just saying.
0: Good morning.
1: I don't tell you. They borrow my whole brain sometimes.
4: Oh, you are good.
0: My body shake right now. That sister, that lady is a soul tied woman.
4: You don't want that man to marry her sister. Maybe she wanted to get a fear with that woman, with that man.
1: Maybe na envy.
4: It's a witchcraft.
0: My body they shake.
1: Maybe na envy.
0: Thank you. Thank you, sir.
4: I'm just saying,
0: let's say, Una, they get siblings, so.
1: I tell you.
0: What?
1: Now, I envy. Your sister married, you know, happy. How your own one take come?
0: No, the two way they send anonymous messages to the husband family. They destroy your younger sister.
1: I know one call and wish. That's why I say Jezebel.
0: I go pick calls. We get just 13 seconds, but we need to go break, come back. We go pick calls when we come back. You then you can't tell your own family bad things concerning the man, things that are not true.

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0: Lo and behold, Information Minister appeared. Is it waiting? Oh yeah, drop your information.
1: Yeah, so my country people, listen to me. Your show is ready for radio. Time don't reach. Soup don't ready. Bring your plate. Come chop. Yes, come chop time. Now don't reach. So and now come chop festival 2026. And this one, no be ordinary festival. Now soup war e be. Until say you go define your kitchen. Come prove say that's your soup. It no be just ordinary soup. If we chop them, we go lick hand. So make I tell you, say to register, you know how that all at on our website, that's now www.wazobiafm.com, www.wazobiafm.com. Now there you go, take go register. And make I tell you, say this venue now Sam Shoni Barre Playground Suru Lere, and at 29th of August, and that's now Saturday now. Come enjoy yourself, and at 10 a.m. for morning they start. So make I tell you, say this better way, and no be ordinary cooking competition. They go down, we they dance, so we they do food competition, we they chop or live music or comedy games, giveaway and plenty unforgettable memories. That's my Badument Unlimited. 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Soup done ready, can't do it. Kong Ben no see.
0: Thank you so much, Information Minister. And I beg, make sure so you go register for the Isabi Cook Tournament and also register to come to Come Chop, okay? Mm-hmm. Looking forward to seeing all of you. The information must be there.
2: Yes,
0: don't
2: so.
0: Have a choice. And then I want to go to go there. I mean, myself and I, always present 247, you know. You know.
2: Mm.
0: Okay, so for still on top the advice me time where we day, we get a few messages for WhatsApp. We go just read and sharp. Somebody say, Auntie say, and I say, I beg, oh, that junior sister, be careful for the day of a traditional marriage. That the senior sister fit arrange person to go poison her. So, new was from London. You won't have to think sometimes, say. But there is no lie there. Because she they do everything she can to fit to scatter
2: to
0: the.
2: Scatter the
0: marriage.
2: I give her name just now.
0: What did you give her?
2: Jezebel.
0: Now, nah, winch. No, be Jezebel. Winch.
2: Yeah, you know, say Jezebel, wicked person, winch.
0: W. Good morning, Auntie Sena. Say this story, it shocked me. Oh. That is why proverb, they say, lizard belle, say, all lizard belle, na him they for ground.
2: Mm.
0: But you no fit know
2: the one where
0: belle the pain.
2: Mm.
0: Yeah. Mm.
2: Now they work with the ghost, yo. Which one be pim? Information Minister.
0: No mind Jojo. No mind Jojo. Now, so Jojo did.
2: This was Auntie Sene. I beg, advise the sister, oh, make sure they very careful.
0: Mm.
2: They are, especially about their traditional marriage. That a senior sister fit arrange poison for Ramu.
0: Mm.
2: Mm. So, no one was from London.
0: Yes, we don't read that one already. It gets another message for there. The person say in the anonymous.
2: Oh, okay.
0: Check out. You don't see the message.
2: No, this one are from Accra, no BM.
0: No, okay. Wait, because we know time don't they go.
2: Mm. Good morning, Auntie Sene.
0: Mm-hmm.
2: It happens to us this January.
0: Whoa.
2: We wedded this January. My wife, elder sister, since the day I came to that family, the elder started misbehaving.
0: That's the elder sister.
2: The elder sister. And our younger sister even refused to attend our wedding. She just disappeared and refused to come back till today.
0: Anonymous. Yeah. Hey, make it a go now. Ha.
2: Say her sister marry.
0: Ah, wow. They say they know they use a family member bone till they dig grave.
2: Ah. So all these things are true.
0: Oh.
3: Good morning, Sayana.
0: Good morning to you, Mr. Fosa.
3: Mr. Fosa for me, please. Sayana, first and foremost, where they are sitting na jealousness and that sister to na evil. If na me be a younger sister, I no go evil mind. Except say na the problem where you don't cause for the family. You will go ahead for a marriage for life. Now everybody they run the race. Now everybody they run their race. Even though not be the same papa, the same mama. Now everybody they run their own race. That I will tell you for them.
0: Okay.
3: I bet maybe the woman make you go ahead me marry who you want marry. Maybe a elder sister go marry a younger sister.
0: Abi.
3: I beg.
0: Thank you so much.
2: Thank you.
3: Now this kind of sister, now they go athlete to make sure say. His sister no marry that fiance.
0: Hey.
3: Because as he do so, he realized enough frustration. that enter her body. Because that woman, they correct. Not be only they fly for night, night be wish. Who get bad heart to wicked heart. Now wish, I see they call her. I bet Mona get better day.
0: Thank you.
3: That
0: so
3: sister,
0: much,
3: now sir, wish.
0: Don't speak beneath joiner. Okay, somebody say, he said, good morning, say, he said, this is what I am facing from my younger sister. She want to kill me by all means. When are they get siblings? So, hello, good morning. Last caller.
4: Hello. Good morning.
0: Good morning to you.
4: Auntie Serena.
0: Yes, sir.
4: Yeah, this is, I will say this is the first time calling because I called last when K Baba was, anchoring programs.
0: That's how many years ago, don't he?
4: Very long okay. time ago.
0: Talk to us, sir. We get less than 1 minute.
4: Yes, God bless you. Please, this story is very, will I say it's pathetic?
0: Very.
4: Yes, but I don't know if, because there are some judgments that comes like when you've not heard from the second party, it becomes another thing. Now we don't know, how, because the story tells that they are working together. They were working together in unity. There was love. They are cooperating. They were cooperating together. Now we don't know. After this girl got engaged, the younger sister, we don't know the character she displayed. Everybody has a bad and good character in him, depending on what brings it out. You understand? But that does not justify the elder sister to behave that way. Now we've not heard from the elder sister. Okay. We don't know yet.
0: We need to go on this break.
4: That is just the truth.
0: Thank you so much, sir. Me, I go say, me kuna. I don't know.
2: Maybe the drug husband, Abby.
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My name is Emmanuel Atta, a black barrack man, Nigeria's most expensive football commentator, number 13 to the world, reporting for duty. Today will be Tuesday, number 11th day inside the 8th month of the year 2026. Top three, well, we'll get this morning. We'll get a report on the Olympic updates. We'll also get a report on Nigerian Football Federation election and some stakeholder. They said, na lie, it no go happen. South African women, bayana, they don't ready to fight for World Cup ticket against the Super Falcons. Madugu, they say, yes, if you rotate in squad, for that Thursday clash. And CAF don't confirm mental 2026-2027 calendar. They don't set date for major competitions. For transfer call, Salah don't enter Turkey. But now one Nigerian before player na house don't enter. Villarreal coach Islam Osimhen over play game.

and women flag football teams, they still get chance of competing and for the qualifying event of the 2028 Olympic Games, despite say they withdraw from this year's International Federation of American Football Flag Football World Championship, where it's supposed to shell it for inside those doors for Germany, or because of a visa issue. So they say the tournament supposed to mark the start of the journey to the inaugural Olympic flag football competition, with 16 men's team and 16 women's teams set to battle for the world title and 4 direct quota spots for the Los Angeles 2028 Olympic Games. However, Nigeria's withdrawal, they announced them yesterday, will be Monday, for joint statement from the International Federation of American Football, the National Sports Commission, and the Nigerian Federation of American Football. They say over the past 10 days, they say the International Federation of American Football flag, together with event partners and the relevant authorities, said already make better effort behind the scenes to make sure they explore every possible venue to enable the teams make the travel to Germany. But regrettably, they say all their parties, everywhere they try put hand make it work, say they informed them that yesterday morning, say the visa would they delayed and no good day available for the time where the championship will take start. Now, so the statement talk. But I say both teams that don't see qualification for the 2026 International Football American International American Football Flag Competition last year, after they win the first African Flag Football Championship for inside Cairo, Egypt. For the men's final, Nigerians secured a narrow 13-12 win over host Egypt. While the women's final ended Nigeria after Nigeria poked Morocco 26-12.

of 6 quota places per gender. All of them still available for the flag football tournament for inside the Los Angeles 2028 Olympic. One quota each tournament will enter the host nation, USA. Two go there awarded for the 2026 International American Football Flag Championship, while the remaining three go there decided by the Olympic Qualifier Series, where it will take place for inside May and June of 2028.

We'll come back now to Inside the Nigerian Football, and this one concern the Nigerian football stakeholders. All of them, things got divided as they called for the suspension of the Nigerian Football Federation elections. Even after former internationals don't point, said the recent way where the country they declined, the country football they declined, say it's alarming. Before Dream Star captain Ogbonge player Abiodun Obafemi, who had been member of the Nigerian gold medal winning squad for inside the 1996 Olympic team, complained, shouted, what did it happen? He said this particular spirit will drive the entire team to shock the whole world for that 1996 Olympic Games. With better management, say the thing just they decline, they go every day. He said just a few days after they celebrate the anniversary, said they conquered the world for Olympic 1996. Said things just a spoil, they poil for inside Nigerian Football Federation. And so they done the court, say that election was supposed to hold for inside life here on the 27th of September. Make it not even hold, make everybody step down.

Let us say only on Sunday, Super Falcons don't lose to Cameroon 1-0 for inside the quarterfinal of the Women Africa Cup of Nations. And they don't lose their chance automatically to qualify for the FIFA Women World Cup Egochelle for inside Brazil 2027. The same Sunday, Flying Eagles, they poke them 4-1 by Burkina Faso for inside the final of the WAFU Zone B Under 20 Championship. And they say that result now don't eliminate Nigeria from the contention for next year African Under 20 Cup of Nations. And by extension, the 2027 FIFA Under 20 World Cup in Azerbaijan. So Nigeria need to go. And yet, some people still there also say they won't contest for election, but they continue it. They say the setback now don't add weight. And they don't renew call from before Super Eagles captain Segun Ogbami. And that one they call for temporary suspension of the Nigerian Football Federation 2026 Executive Committee elections. We're supposed to shell for inside September 27 inside Lafia, Nasarawa State. No be right moment to contest and continue with this. Let them go back to a drawing board. And that's what they talk on. Say the kind of talent within Nigeria. Oh, every corners of streets, everywhere, every state they play football. Talent yapa. But people where they manage this football now, we need to go our flag need to be represented for anywhere. After the following, I talk like this now. The Women World Cup playoff, Nigeria will go through another route to qualify. As it stands on the 13th on Thursday, Ivory Coast will play Ghana 6 p.m. for inside our FIFA World Cup playoff for African zone for women. That same day, South Africa will play Nigeria 9 p.m. The two winners now will come go intercontinental to go play other confederation. If they win again, the winners go still go for the final. So they go Super Falcons now go play like 4 matches to qualify for World Cup. Like say they win on Sunday against Cameroon, they will just qualify straight.

Falcons coach Justin Maduru, he don't defend in goalkeeper Chiamaka Nnadozie after error for his Nigerian quarterfinal defeat by Cameroon. But he admits say him fit consider other options ahead of their crucial 2027 FIFA Women World Cup playoff against South Africa, where we shall it this Thursday, 9 p.m. Nnadozie, a lot of people don't criticize him because of that goal where she conceded against Cameroon on Sunday. First, the goalkeeper, they criticized after Falcons' 3-2 defeat by Malawi for their opening group game, when her position, where she her position not dey pure at all. Though she keep clean sheet for inside one win victory over Zambia before she they score twice against Egypt when Nigeria wins 6-2. But that Sunday, they said that one a secondary school picking mistake. You will be world class goalkeeper. You go stand open middle keep. So in that same way, the coach don't say she should go. The coach don't come at all. Say he go consider other goalkeepers where they bench for that Ogbonge Thursday World Cup qualifiers playoff against South Africa.

In the same way, the South African Women National Team, the Bayana Bayana, they don't say that they're ready come. They're ready come against Nigeria on Thursday. Say they said they go like they go walk up. Say the Super Falcons go fit stop them this time around. Say that walk up for Brazil 2027 they go go. Say and by Thursday they go stop Super Falcons from Nigeria. Me they no go. What do you think? South Africa will maybe stop Nigeria because Nigeria need to win this one first on Thursday before we go intercontinental go play another one.

0: So tell us what you think. The Bayana women, if you stop the Falcons women from qualifying on Thursday. The semi-final of the Women Africa Cup of Nations go shell tomorrow. Algeria go play Malawi 6 p.m. Morocco go play Cameroon women 9 p.m. The third place match go be on Saturday 15th of August 6 p.m. While the final go be on Sunday 16, 8 p.m. The Intercontinental Playoff na Thursday. Ivory Coast go play Ghana 6 p.m. South Africa women go play Nigerian women 9 p.m. If Nigerian women qualify, if they win that match, they will qualify for the Intercontinental Playoff, where they will play another three more matches before they will qualify for World Cup. Ladies and gentlemen, let me say yes, Mo Salah don't move, go to Trabzonspor, but he enter Anthony Nwakame former house as in accommodation for now. I have colors now, make it Colors make you shook mouth for everything word on drop. 0201-277-0951 Now the number. Hello, good morning.
1: Yeah, good morning. Azobia FM.
0: Good morning. Your name, where the colors from?
1: My name is Ekon James Bassi.
0: Ekon James Bassi, Messeri.
1: Bassi, yeah.

not to be in the next World Cup, FIFA Women World Cup, after I don't rule Africa 10 times. And WAF Congo produce a new winner this time around on Sunday. And so the winner of this year, WAF Congo, will be between Algeria, Malawi, Morocco, and Cameroon. Malawi are coming to the tournament for the first time, don't go World Cup, because they qualify automatically. Ladies and gentlemen, the package be that this morning, but tomorrow, we go see there again. Enjoy the rest of your day. Okay.

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1: I beg, John. 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

0: John Venn's 3-in-1 chocolate. 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

0: All right, 95.1 was Obia FM on top this o'clock. Now, time dot tada for top eight like this. You know, say this news o'clock Tori every way they support top every. Maybe the two way I don't carry call for you on top this o'clock. My name Natamara Tonye Agwana. Like this, I want to enter straight. Make me just they give you the cocoa there for the gist first. May use that say body. All right, Grace High, Honeyland, and the Vetland School that all win the opening Group A debate for I Beg to Differ finals. Lagos Assembly now they want make government put more money for this neighborhood safety corps. And for the abroad, not be smart, you know, earthquake do kill at least 132 people for Colombia. May you just sit down, no, and they carry the remainder of the gist like this, eh? They call chukam for inside your ear. And they come back, na. All right, may we start for school matter this morning. As the three schools now that already win their first Group A debate for our sister station in Nigeria Info, I Beg to Differ season 9 national finals where they happen for Lagos here. Grace High School, Honeyland School, and Vetland Senior Grammar School now they be the three schools where me they talk about. So all of them, they don't come out as winners for their different debate where they do with other school them. Each of these school now they beat the school the way they contest with very tight contest, so not be said the TV easy like that. Tight contest, then they talk. This one's they talk, then they talk, this one they talk. But as they don't win, so like this, this theory school, they don't collect theory points. Now, this Group A competition now is still they continue. All right, for school matter, now more waka check what the Lagos State Government now they gist. The Lagos Deputy Governor Obafemi Hamzat, he said Lagos State they need bigger budget if government they really want meet the plenty infrastructure need where they for the state, because the people for the state don't plenty. So anything where they want build, anything where they want construct, any infrastructure at all, they need more money now. According to Rame, things don't cost more past before, and the people where they stay for the state don't they increase, and they see they increase every day. So the money where they are available now, pressure there on top of that money before they go take to do road, take to do hospital, take to do like this. The pressure too much on top of that money. He said all the transport, housing, healthcare, and school. Say now they not even need money pass. Now they need more money now as it stands. And he said also government too, they need to join road construction together with all this drainage, gutter work, so that flood not go be issue again. Yes, and as we talk about this way concerning the people for Lagos, the neighborhood safety corner don't enter the matter. That now the Lagos State House of Assembly now they talk about this now. They call on Governor Babajide Sanwo-Olu to make it strengthen and properly fund this neighborhood safety corps. May put money for there. The people the way they range law, they want make government provide better equipment and for the personnel the way they this neighborhood safety corps, and also make sure say that they go training on it steady, so that they for they better, because they say if they believe say they do all this training and government put more money like this, they go do the security work better and it go still help them to handle all those people where they go vandalize and spoil government property. And the Speaker of the House, Mudashiru Obasanjo, I say this neighborhood safety council say they deserve support just like the way that they take support police. And they're speaking about this vandalism of a thing, the Lagos Assembly too, they still get another matter for their hand concerning this one. So the people, the way they range law, that they call on urgent action, not be smell, urgent action to stop people, the way they spoil and go carry government property with the tiff, they spoil those things. All this was on after Tori wakes up, say some of these vendors, that they go come out some of the things where they use build bridge there for Lagos, that they go come out some iron, some important part of those bridge. That first attack, Alakija bridge, so it follow for the bridge, the way they say that they temper with. So the people, the way they range law now, they want me there for, they monitor all these things to protect government property and also to make sure say the people there where they even use this road, it is safe for them. All right, may we can go check security matter for Mushin, because as it stand now, the Lagos State Police, they say they don't arrest four people whether they suspect saying that Aye Court members for Mushin. The police talk person will be Abibola at ABC. She told say they see one local pistol with a 9mm bullet for their handle. Now they cock first collect and say, hey, which kind is with this one? Which kind levels? Now she said the four people now where they don't cash, so say those people now go they give police informate as they see the touchlight in matter, so that they fit arrest the other members of the court. All right, commodity from Lagos now we'll call use leg stroll enter Osun State, because for there now they will soon do election. And as it stands now, the Osun First Lady, where be Titilola Adeleke, she don't Adeleke, she don't carry women and mash go that state police headquarters for Osogbo there. Sake of say, they say they want free and fair governorship election on that August 15. They say they no want Pashao. They carry their we not go agree. Mash go there. They even they claim say some people don't they intimidate them and say some people don't they even try to target some of the political leaders. But the police commissioner for the state will be Samuel Etaifo. He can come outside. Call they promise say police on their own. They go work to make sure say election it is very very peaceful. He can even they tell the people the way they for the center of this politics matter. Say me they come on and for anything we fit cause tension for this election period. And as me we did talk concerning election, so not be only women now want a peaceful election. This inter-party advisory council will be IPAC. They said they don't they beg INEC and security agency then. Say so made them make sure say this governorship election for Osun State this Saturday, it is free, fair, and credible. Now we they want the IPAC chairman will be Yusuf Dantale. Now they tell the political actors they made them calm down and come on body and come on hand for anything if you cause bege. And he said to pay people money to vote for you, not be better thing. No. And even you where they plan to collect money to vote person, it not be better thing. No. And even those people self way not threaty that they plan use to threaten people to vote them, he said not be by force. So not be by force. And he said make everybody we get parts to play for this election, they must work together to protect the integrity of the process.
1: We urge all political actors to lower the temperature of political rhetorics and refrain from statements, threats, actions, or counteractions capable of aggravating tension or threatening the peace and stability of the state.
0: All right, now we will look at another matter where concern Pikin them and justice, because the Nigeria Bar Association and UNICEF now they don't carry one 120 million naira partnership to provide legal services for Pikin the way they conflict with the law. That children where they don't hold, say they suspect, say they commit one or two. So now the Nigeria Correctional Services assistance now, they say assistance now they hold about 1,205 children for three different buster homes for Abeokuta, for Kaduna, and for Ilori. Those three places, say children full there we need justice or we need to face the law, whichever one. Like the NBA president will be Afam Osigwe, he said this collab between NBA and UNICEF, so it will help more children to get access to justice.
2: For these children, lack of legal representation is a failure on our part. No need blaming any person. It's our own failure, societal and otherwise. As legal practitioners, we occupy a unique position within society. We are not merely interpreters of the law or advocates of the law. The legal profession carries both a privilege and a responsibility to ensure that those who cannot afford legal services are not excluded from the protection that the law provides.
0: Yes, the UNICEF country representative too will be Wafa Said. Instead, say access to justice is a fundamental right where every Pikin supposed get. All right, for the abroad number, we cross go abroad. Because it's a one strong earthquake now. It all shake Western Colombia. They say a 7.4 magnitude earthquake. So, Yusuf, you use, yeah, you know, say not a small thing. At least, 132 people now they already died sake of this earthquake. And more than 480 other people, they wounded, waiting, no good. Serious wounded like this. The Colombia government now, they already declared state of emergency based on how it seems be. And people, where they rescue people, they see they search all the building they where the earthquake for. Whether they go still see people wasting day on that way, they are alive. Now Pereira now they say now be the earthquake affect pass, and about 65 buildings they already collapsed. The people now that they fear say some people they see they under some of those 15 of those buildings of those 65, they say like people see they under 15 of them. So in fact with the years gist now say different other places people don't die for different other places like the Cali, Manizales, Quibdo, and the Medellin. All right, on top gist level now everywhere I carry call for you on top of this o'clock be this and now Onuora and in Wobodo. Now I gather the gist, put them together. Say me can yarn you on top of your number one Chukma station. My name, Natamara Tonya Agwana. If it's too long, I beg, just call me Tam Tam.

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0: Abi, your mama knows abi cook egusi.
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Yes, so my country people, listen to me. Your surest party for radio was Zobia Beauty and Cosmetics. Nine be the matter. What we say, I want to make I give you this morning. And this one, make I tell you, say, you there for Enugu, Oweri, Uyo, and the Southwest Nigeria. Make I tell you, it's opportunity done there for you to join our distributor team. Then, make I tell you, say, the number we say you go call na 090-4566-3553. That's na 090-4566-3553. 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Now, Zobia Beauty and Cosmetics, they talk so.

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Thank you very much. My name is SLK.

0: lele anede fi anybody o madam na olorogun opetu the agency of Agekawen Kingdom the confirm husband of omote gbogbo oyoyo I just in case you dey wonder sana hala kadaga keke.
1: Hello everybody, my name is Itoro Wasi, disrespected or disrespected. PSCN English Language BST Oceanography from Cambridge in Australia. I am here to represent the good people of Akwa Wasi Bom State country. 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

0: You know, anytime when I see my balogu enter studio like this, body, I like man baje. 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Okoloko. Okoloko ni.
1: Oda.
0: O bele fi eni.
2: O dig ben nkan to yo loko ada.
0: Abi. 23 minutes past nine.
3: This is where they're talking. I agree. Yeah, I did in the middle
0: now. What did you hear? Where you are?
3: Okay, but the only
0: sir, sorry, sir.
3: Sorry. Nigbati.
0: One
3: new pay.
0: Now, Nigbati, gongo, they bust my brain.
3: Nigbati, energy phone. Don't talk as energy rice. The person that stole phone is calling the one that stole rice thief.
0: Okay, that's a lagabi.
3: I did not mention nobody him. Mention anybody.
1: Nobody mentioned anybody.
3: Yes,
0: you know Gigi.
3: She says she has made it.
0: Where's Margaret?
3: For Mazi. Me to have in-law.
0: Mazi, where's
3: Margaret?
0: You think
3: that I'm legal?
0: This your that, in-law will be anywhere belly face.
3: Very my legal. In-law is a
0: anywhere belly face.
3: Yes. Not just but you now, you are small chops. Occasionally, they see you.
0: But point of correction, anybody.
3: She has a standing record.
0: Oh.
3: World record holder.
0: Longest standing side chicks.
3: Undisputed.
4: What longest. A sorry. I'm sorry for you.
0: Longest other side standing. Chicks, they know they pass 6 months.
3: Number one.
0: Me, I've been counting
1: number one
0: years.
1: Until
3: long.
1: Oh.
3: I share.
5: Side chick at 62.
0: Who be 62?
3: Be okay. She never reach.
0: When did I turn 25?
3: She wants to start her young age with side chick.
0: Yes, I started with side chick.
4: Not
0: 25 minutes past the hour of 8 o'clock this morning.
3: All the Yoruba proverb, they enter my head.
0: Mas, you go soon get tribal man. Today now the 11th day of the month of August for inside the year 2025. We're there live on Facebook and on YouTube right now. But the phone lines for you to call now 0201-277-0951, 0201-465-7180. I see Mazi in law for somewhere yesterday, but my face front. What's up now 0908743-0755. Remember, that's a greeting.
3: You see, as they are looking at
0: I see, somewhere now.
1: And you get to two.
4: There is a family meeting.
0: Two of them. Both the in-law and the in-law. Outlaw and in-law.
4: We went for family meeting.
1: Boba, where my coach is?
3: My personal strength of Hormuz.
0: You're a snack.
6: All right, ladies and gentlemen.
3: Education.
6: With my in-law here.
3: Yes.
6: You are not only spectacular, you are fantacular.
3: Hey.
6: I goes by the name Dr. Professor JP. AID, STD, HIV.
3: Disease.
6: Crazy Egbo, a.k.a.
0: Egbo Adugo.
6: What money cannot buy,
3: more money will buy.
0: Oh, yeah, next.
3: My name is Basically to Sumarugoka. The only man that is minority in Goa.
0: Anonymously.
3: I attended the Boys Secondary School of Malma Kumu Him Technical, where I was extrajudiciary, illegally,
6: bam,
3: removed from the choir.
0: Allegedly.
3: And today, to the glory of God, I am Esquire. So when you call me, please add Esquire to my name. I end it. I want to say thank you very much, everybody. Buy what you buy, perfume and body spread. You are the ones making it sell wada, all around the Federation. And it is very good to know that you can get it in very reputable places. Sit down in the comfort of your house, Jumi and the Conga will bring it there.
6: Damn.
3: If you walk into ShopRite, it is there. If you walk into Spa Supermarket, it is there. Quintessence, it is there. And when you want to travel to the latest one, we added Band of Supermarket. And to your former information, Cinemat is trying to join the level.
0: Okay.
3: But any shop that's not selling was about perfume and body spray is not a reputable shop.
6: That's it.
3: Thank you very much for giving me the one that is causing the brouhaha international community.
0: It's okay, Mazi, don't do. Greet no more.
6: Alaga.
3: Alaga.
6: to the world.
5: Ayo gana. My name na Olorogun Opetu.
0: Ose Migwasa.
5: Oyori ka ta go friend o. The Ajerese of Ajekanwe Kingdom. Oh, the confirmed husband of Omote Popo. Oyoyo mena gana ma. Just in case you don't wonder sana kete kutu. Paka ke juju.
6: Old lantern.
0: Chai. My elders.
5: She's a minority. She's a minority in his own mouth.
0: I did stammer this morning. All the headlines who I get today. If I know they're careful, I go come here with one eye.
6: If I'm not careful,
0: but first of all, they don't give us the reason why Nigerian population they increase. Do you understand?
5: Very foolish. Let
0: me play the video for you people first, and then I will not give people. I will give you a situation report from Kano. How the 1,500 marriage till they go, and then from there we move on. I tell God, Tebeguna. This is why they told me a message they sent me. But I know, I don't want yesterday, they stole me today.
7: The people at that level have no alternative attraction. Nothing else matters to them. After 7 o'clock, it gets dark, everybody is engaging their wives. And the population simply becomes double.
0: So, Ayo Dele Fayo Shekoma Saikon Toxin. The reason why Nigerian population they increase now because of electricity. Say when Mazi and Alaga close for work by 7 o'clock.
5: You call my name inside.
6: Thank God. She knows say nothing bad and that we are
0: going. When Olorogo reach house, plus the place where I see you yesterday, boy. They say if you're not rich house by 7 o'clock.
5: If you
0: want to
5: report yourself at Balogun, go ahead.
0: Everywhere they dark. People will not get any other work than to engage your wife.
3: So before you talk further, I want to tell Nigerians, the person who taught this thing just clocked 65.
0: Yes.
3: So it's not by age. You have wisdom. She just closed.
0: My elders, agree, yes or no? Lack of electricity.
5: Before we agree,
3: if we comment on this thing, we are as foolish.
5: Before we agree, if at all we agree, it means that there is something Yoruba call Adagbajera Ufu. Somebody that has age and decided to be doing as if he's 2 years old. He said something that we should take note. He said people at that level. So we are relegated to that level.
3: That animals.
5: Like people that have no focus.
3: That they look inside, what do I do now? Mama too is so you come.
6: People that are willy bally.
3: I don't get Ludo to play, so make I play you.
5: Okay, maybe number one. People are supposed to provide lights.
3: Now they talk.
5: Now the government. And this man are part of the government.
3: Yes,
5: he has been there before.
3: He just was given a position.
5: A position
3: now.
5: Against him. For a person when he say talk, say he not even work for before.
3: I need you.
5: Now, so in failure now, now he blames him.
3: Okay, what
5: did
3: they play him first?
5: No, I just want to hear that level. People at that level.
0: Olorogo, sorry.
5: You are part of our problem.
6: Big one.
5: You are part of our problem here.
0: Sorry,
5: so this insult not going to stop from these people.
3: Okay,
5: if you not get any to talk,
6: keep quiet.
5: Shut up now.
6: Keep quiet.
5: This insult done it too much now.
0: Okay.
8: And so, some people,
5: and you mind the kind things when they bring for
6: us. You can't come give us.
8: Some people in their wisdom.
0: I did not information.
6: You are allowing the water.
0: Don't bring
6: what we make the water laugh at our community.
0: I'm a broadcaster. You are supposed to know this thing.
8: My boy, do the work. If they call us fool, we have to tell them we are not fools.
0: Thank you.
8: Now, in their wisdom, people were there and they were clapping and laughing.
0: Before.
8: They did not know that they were the one that at that level.
0: In case I won't do anything, when I leave those people, they clap for me. Okay, face the rest. Those ones where they clap, leave them for me.
8: Okay,
0: also, for inside the Vanguard newspaper, they say 14.5 million Nigerians registered, 14.5 million children registered as Nigeria. They push for legal identity for every child. So we don't forget this thing before.
8: Wait. Read it again. It's confusing.
0: 14.5 million children registered. As Nigeria, they push for legal identity for every child.
8: Where did you register? Let's start with that.
0: So they say, as Nigeria don't join other African countries to mark the 2026 Africa Civil Registration and Vital Statistics, say over 14.5 million Nigerian children, now they don't register to make sure, say, every child they legally accounted for.
8: Anytime. The global or the community of the world is talking about progress. Nigeria want to register name. Or the government want to register name. Where is the server that they have that 14 point something million registered?
6: How did they
8: in a country where we have no database?
6: How did they come about that statistic?
0: Benny.
8: Or
3: from my house, even toothpaste, get your Yoruba name.
6: Yeah, you understand. Which one is we register? What database? What statistic?
8: Register them for what? When we have millions of same children out of school.
6: The Alubajiri that I work that are about millions of them. How did they even capture them? How did they register?
0: No, when did they even start this counting?
8: It just happened overnight.
3: A country that has not done census in more than 10
6: years.
3: We have not done census in more than 10 years. Now, somebody is counting some children that have registered. We don't even know registration of birth and death.
8: I'm an annual.
6: We just don't wake up overnight.
3: A country that does not know how many secondary school it has. We don't know how many primary school. Even there are ghost universities in Nigeria. That's the country that is telling me that they're registering children. How many children are even... I will be angry.
0: With who?
3: It doesn't take me time.
6: Every day we receive call here. The primary school, we put our children. There is no chair and locker. The same school is what... How did they register all these people?
0: Okay. So, appointment of 4,000 SA is not an issue. Pebolo, they talk.
8: Please, clap for him.
6: I beg.
8: Clap for him. Clap for him.
0: Sorry.
8: You know why we should clap for him? When an elderly man is dancing in the public, there are two claps that he will get.
0: There is Atewes. Olorogu, you know they get adage.
6: Hey!
0: Olorogu, you know they get adage. Mazi, you know get adage.
6: I like you for this.
0: Olorogu, they drop adage.
3: I'm adage now, you're
8: about. When all of a sudden... a governor has broken record. You appointed 4,800 special assistants.
0: Over 4,000.
6: Over.
8: 4,800.
0: Yes.
6: Because
8: to do what?
0: What's up?
8: Is it job creation for no reason? Or assistant with no portfolio?
0: You they ask me, say, to do what? Make I read the reason why.
6: Okay.
0: They say the reason why he appoints all these people, now to make sure, say, in administration, they committed to take governance to the grassroots. So this is my own way of taking governance to grassroots.
3: So a country that has a state that has governor, he has deputy governor, he has local government chairman,
0: he has councillors,
3: he has people in the ward.
0: Yes.
3: So now you are appointing
8: 4,845.
3: SA to who? To him.
8: To him.
3: So the governor, the vice deputy governor, go get your own.
6: But wait, is this how sweet?
3: 4,500.
0: Is this how sweet? Edas.
6: Is this how sweet? it is to waste government money.
3: No, you are, of course. No,
8: nobody
3: no,
8: is checking them.
0: Yes, yes, yes. Yes. Who is checking them? 1,825.
9: Positive, as positive.
8: Almost
5: 5,000.
8: Almost a community.
5: I like this guy.
3: How many people do
0: it?
6: For the development of Edo State.
0: Hey, they married Adanu Ntobase.
3: She says she look at the good side of it.
5: It's good.
0: Which
5: I love Governor D. I love Governor D. Okpebolo.
0: That D na for waiting. Na Monday now.
8: No. If you say D, that D is a big one.
5: So, you see this man, eh?
0: Yes, sir.
5: Now the person when we say set record for that our area.
8: Set record.
0: Oh, I forget to you.
5: You see,
0: affiliation.
5: I do flyover.
0: Yes.
3: Where did they take us? The tourist
5: attraction. This guy.
6: Two in one development.
5: Are you getting it? See, tomorrow, I see people, they come from villages.
0: Special thanks to the president.
5: For 2026. Now, you see, we are without four rich for our country here. So political appointment now are to settle. This one are just to
8: settle political hallelujah boys.
5: Yeah.
8: Just give them.
5: Eh? Tell me now, what is the one advisor on mosquito project?
6: Election is next, sir. Election is close. Very close.
5: Special advisors on campaigns.
6: And so you know, Edo State has the largest wards. They have the largest wards and local governments. In Africa, Edo State has the largest wards and local governments in Africa. So they need a lot of.
8: So if Okpebolo can appoint 4,885 special assistant, then the mayor of New York should employ
6: exactly.
5: This now person will be saying. You not care about your own re-election, no. In major project now to make sure see you know president.
0: He give her 200,000 votes.
6: 2.2 million votes.
5: Yes. You see, you know if you give it, you not get.
8: Only. It is now I know why.
5: And out of the heart,
8: why Ologun kept quiet.
5: No, because I mean sometimes people, you not go the.
8: You know because it's from that side. You understand the matter.
5: Observers are worried because we are so bothered.
8: 1,825.
0: So, is
8: it the
0: talk the
8: advisors? Special assistants. Advising meeting.
0: Another reason, you know, say one take this governance to grassroots. He said, I want to wake up every morning and tell you I love you all.
8: But you know,
0: wait. I want to.
8: Before you go ahead, do you know that this is a clarion call according to Oyinbo? If a governor can employ 4,825
5: Nine mentioned the figures.
8: No, that's the number.
0: No, not the number. Now
8: it means he himself is not doing anything.
5: I'm not going to believe what he mentioned.
8: I don't believe the first governor in the history of Nigeria that cannot read a number.
0: After he don't appoint,
6: if we remember the history of Wike and Rivers, you understand the pattern are very similar.
0: How we reach there?
6: Pattern of this coming with thousands of SA. Somebody once used that pattern before in Rivers State to deliver for some people.
3: So when you have 4,825,
6: you are meant to deliver.
3: When it comes to time for election, who will they be working for? Where will they be working?
8: Because
3: I'm not sure that he will meet 4,825 people advise on what?
6: No, let's even ask him, what are the names? God. Can he list them and still remember the names?
8: No, even 10 of them.
5: Make him mention the number first so that
0: so names. So, I get one more.
3: Useless headline.
0: One more.
6: Two
0: more headline. But okay. May I first read this one first. Tinubu walks to the office and eats daily, every day, according to Nigerian Revenue.
8: That's a good talk.
6: Clap for our president. Very hard worker.
0: So, the executive chairman of Nigeria Revenue Service, Zach Adedeji, don't come outside, come to us, say, make you people be coming down. Say, the president is not living a lavish lifestyle. Say, in fact, you know, in a trek, they go walk. And they chop only once a day.
9: Bread, the metal, the jam,
6: and if you check, if you check his size now, of a truth, when a man is walking, You see it in his face. Mm. You see it in his body. Sometimes he has to reduce in size because he's working hard. Mm. If you check our president, honestly, he's working hard.
0: So you know they live extravagant.
9: No, no, no. He doesn't sleep well.
3: He said the man does not sleep well. That's why he's falling down.
0: No, they said they wake up around 4 o'clock. You know they sleep till 4 o'clock.
8: See, elders.
6: Yes, sir.
8: You recall that when we were small. There is something Yoruba call Arodon.
6: Arodon.
3: That's the send you an errand that
6: unfinished messages or journey.
8: My errand that has no end. Just
6: has
8: going.
6: No unfinished.
8: Because so anywhere you go, they must direct you.
6: They must direct you.
3: When you are disturbing your mommy and father, say, yeah, go, and buy me Arodon.
6: Go and buy me this thing.
8: Now, look at it. This person, this Adediji person, how long has he been in governance in or government. In that office? Such a 1 year. So people can come and talk what is not
0: at this point. I don't know whether the newspaper and then they pick the people where they talk.
8: Who, no, yeah, he exactly, actually said this. He said it online. It was I watch it.
0: No, now yes, now for interview Osabe, for television.
8: President, he treks to the office as if all of us are flying to the office. He said, President, eat once a day. Who in Nigeria is able to eat even twice a day now? So, kilo new, but what is new in it?
0: Make una no fit say, President, they live extravagant.
3: So, let me tell him that the extravagant Nigerians are talking about is not about what
8: he's not in the food
3: Tinubu is eating.
0: And
3: it's
0: the convoy.
3: About the laughter. One convoy is enough to give us 3 square meals.
8: Bam.
6: Now, they are good.
8: No, to give an entire community 3 square meals.
3: Do you know the amount?

0: at the package now, former governors and their deputy, he's saying a waste of money. The benefit include full salary for life.
1: Oh, God.
0: Full salary for life.
1: Oh.
0: Lifetime medical care.
1: Yes.
0: Police and DSS protection. State-funded domestic staff. And 20 million naira official car replacement every 4 years.
1: Yeah. The man scrap him, Abi.
0: He scrap everything.
1: You know, say this thing, this.
0: He scrap everything.
1: This last year's when you just pronounce, so he did run for almost all the states.
0: Almost now. All the states. Now, what for you? Now, you they talk small, small.
1: And I want person start time for this our place here.
0: Now, you they talk small, small like this.
1: And not be said they go end their life, Joe. They will go enter Senate too.
0: Then go stay, and then they collect salary.
1: They collect this one. See, they collect this one. For a minimum wage, they can't pay.
0: The man scrap everything. Eh?
1: And he's supposed to benefit him.
0: But one thing they shock me be say, these politicians, they benefit all these things, yet then still they steal money.
1: No, see, waiting, he gets.
0: Why your how then still they steal?
1: Okay, dog nose change from that color when it gets. It's in the blood.
0: To steal, they the blood.
1: Even if you not steal, you still go concord and say you never do me. In the blood, don't be saying this thing.
0: Are they shocked?
1: No, waiting that woman for England that year they do. Up for the money when she gets. Once she enter any year, she must magnet some kind of things then. Now waiting that sickness now, most of our politicians suffer from now because you know if you explain that to me now.
0: All right. No wala. No buy me. Some things then for shade. We dey come back now, no go anywhere.

0: these are Jibo Leole, we etc. They shout. You can't make me remember the story of those guys where they say go, they won't go steal brain box for Lagos State Motor.
1: Okay, that's three guys.
0: They don't get sense.
1: No, that would I swear. That
0: he is, would have been. They don't swear yes, for this
1: they
0: one.
1: They swear so. For the yes. Now, task force.
0: They don't get sense.
1: Task force Motor, where they park, oh.
0: Now, then go thief. They won't go thief.
1: The brain box.
0: They don't get sense.
1: Don't start the operation self. So, you see, people, some people they talk say swear not the work. Go and try it first before you go know whether swear they work or not.
0: Swear not the work.
1: This one I confirm example say swear they work now. Or nobody if you convince me it's not be say not be
0: swear
1: I
0: swear
1: work.
0: For these guys.
1: Yeah, see. Like say you won't go thief now, you don't see anywhere good thief.
0: You enter, go, you enter army barracks.
1: Army barracks. Say they go thief one gun for their armory.
0: No. That kind of thief go don't pray, go don't do a fasting before you go take that. You go move for that kind.
1: Now fasting, just not be a day, shall be something. That is.
0: Then go pray.
1: Now vanishing and advice that go use something rubber so that as they see me, so you're not going to
0: see
1: me.
0: So you're not going to see me again.
1: Oh, no.
0: See me. This thing, make me remember my friend, we go smoke it, go for the first time. For a hostel, you?
1: Yes, sir. Now,
0: the guy just stand up, can't go for corner or for a wall for our hostel. No. Just stand there, can't they shout? Una de see me. we say, we de see you. The idiot can't tiptoe from. If they tiptoe like say we know they exist, though. If they tiptoe like say we know they exist.
1: Oh, that's it, they see me.
0: Come tiptoe, go the other corner of the wall. Come still shout again. Una still they see me. Let's say we they see you. Waiting they do you, waiting.
1: Chris 101.
0: Go the next.
1: Chris 101, I mean that too.
0: Oh, God.
1: They see other that is, yeah.
0: The other one will smoke his own. Only I can't lie down for floor. Can't they tell himself, say, ah. Can't they speak for Yoruba? Mm-hmm. Can't say, ah, so be Moshe Kuri. So now like this, I take die. Ah, so now, we can't they tell and say, you never die. He say, no. I don't die. I beg, Muna, no tell my master na Iboki me. Muna, no tell her. She go there disappointed.
1: Yo.
0: Ah. So now, so I take die.
1: So it is like,
0: as in, now he put his hand for you.
1: Yes,
0: know,
1: now.
0: You know, as in the, now he put his hand for his chest, lie down for floor.
1: He don't lie in state for
0: yes,
1: that place.
0: He don't lie in state. Can't lie in state. Can't look up, can't they shout, ah. So now, like this, I take die. So now, what can they say, ah, oh, Tiku, they speak Yoruba. So be Moshe Kuri. I'm not going to forget that line. So be Moshe Kuri. God say, you never die. He say, ah, Emma Sofu mommy, me pick bolo kwa me. Hey, Joe, Emma Sofu mommy, me pick bolo kwa me.
1: Wait, this guy, he go high, go finish. Oh. Come see pillar. You know that pillar? Let me down for this.
0: Yes.
1: I say, ah, who be this idiot where they go block me from? come on from road.
0: Ah!
1: I give the thing headbutt.
0: Okay.
1: Boa!
0: I say, Eli. Eli in state. Street.
1: Now then they go catch out the next body there.
0: No.
1: You know, so
0: but that one safe now that time compared to waiting these children they take now. These children know they know they laugh. They know they laugh.
1: You get the one where they talk your that day. They say that drug alone, that is like say they be like dynamite. Once they smoke and be they swallow them, it could explode for different parts of their body. But then Calafuri, I believe be the name of that stuff.
0: Baba, I don't even want to know the name of anyone.
1: Oh, good, man.
0: I don't even want.

0: know the name. That time, not Igbo, now my friend smoke, so where they talk saying don't die. You will come imagine waiting then they take now. How the thing won't be for their body. Oh, anyway, in the next 5 years, the amount of mad people will go to roam around the streets.
1: Exactly, yeah.
0: The streets of this country. In the next 5 years, the amount of mad people will go there everywhere.
1: And the power they take the crazy, so...
0: Ah, you need strength to feel mad.
1: Power to try from here to Bada Green, not be...
0: Busy. Those of now we done mad before, just call us, make we even know. Too mad! Too not mad! It's not an easy thing.
1: You got to prepare for them.
0: You have to be properly prepared. Yes, so mad is not easy. But these days, mad people know they work about because these ones, then they lazy.
1: That time,
0: we be say to mad, you go trek from here to Bada Green.
1: To work nonsense, work. And you can never die.
0: No! Mosquito know they kill them.
1: Kai which can you take mosquito?
0: I don't know as mad people.
1: Mosquito chop malaria, chop typhoid during the this.
0: I don't know as their own die, as their own body they be. Mosquito, then go stay, then go there alive for long.
1: Very increased immunization this thing now.
0: Ha! Those of now we done mad before. Okay, how una they do them?
1: Increased person when get just, HIV.
0: I bet no mad person. I never hear say mad person get HIV.
1: For which kind of level?
0: If you done mad before, just tell us waiting they give us, waiting they give una that strength. We see una they feel mad comfortably.
1: Track where we're on the.
0: How? What how nonsense? Do you do it? How?
1: Give me the ginger.
0: Let us know. It is very, very important. Honestly, 95.1 was BRFM, the station where we just did. So, all right. So, when we also come back, 10:30, we'll go open phone line. Make una no forget which governors them, like we ask una, really, really don't do well. We be say una no say, no. Ah, this governor.
1: No need
0: try.
1: To campaign.
0: Yeah. If to say possible, say the no go campaign.
1: Yes.
0: If it possible, say no go campaign. Yes.
1: In work go speak.
0: In work go speak for him. Now what thing I want make una call us? Minus those we don't mad before when I talk. Minus those people we don't mad before. Make una call us. Make una actually just tell us. I actually want to know who and who. All right. I they come back. No go anywhere.

0: It never passed some weeks since where these stubborn mosquitoes been bite you now. And now, which symptoms with this one now? See as you they shake like dry leaf for Harmattan. Omo, and see as your body just they hot like pressing iron. The way where you they do these days, eh? And you know they even eat well again.
1: I mean, don't they suspect malaria, oh? Right now, I'm not supposed to break down at all. Because I get plenty of work for hand.
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4: 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And at 5 p.m., Claroma International School, Port Harcourt, will go against Straight Gate High School, Magodo Phase 2, Lagos. 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This is not just a debate. This is I Beg to Differ. 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I Beg to Differ, the Tournament of Champions. 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

0: My people, when malaria enter your body, your hustle go scatter, your joy go disappear. 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Why? Because Asgromal don't enter the game. 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Asgromal go pursue am, beat am, send am come out sharp. Because Asgromal no say you get work to do, money to chase, life to enjoy, and you no go let malaria thief all that from you. 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

0: All right, 95.1 was Obiara FM, but the station where we just did so the song of Asha Jayla, and I mean, that's where you just hear this micro 20 minutes. All right, so Robos, make we just take the final stories them quickly.
1: Domestic violence.
0: Oh, yes, domestic violence.
1: I don't know what we will go do to taste stop them. I don't know. Igwe, they hear this one amongst, there are plenty too much. But this one, when he touched me, now this 16-year-old Chukwuka, when they disfigure in face, when the auntie disfigure in face for Abba.
0: Which one? The one where they sew the face?
1: Yes. Now to wash plate, to 16-year-old boy, the conditioner.
0: Oh,
1: now
0: boy. Now
1: boy now, boy now. They carry and come, condition the boy to the wash plates, and then this and this in auntie picking so that they go school. Solid, and this boy go they wash their uniform, they do all those ones now. This particular day, so they give them some place to wash. He can't wash all, remain one.
0: Oh,
1: this woman come on. How dare you leave one plate behind?
0: Oh,
1: carry the apron and this breakable, whatever. Now they can smack the boy for face like this. They can pieces, see pieces. See
0: I see this thing.
1: See this scar for life. They stitch them now.
0: They need to the same thing they're supposed to do to that woman.
1: Exactly.
0: They're supposed to do the same thing to the woman.
1: The boy they work for her shop. Then we can't go take care of her shops for house again.
0: Maybe we'll buy some things then. Condemned. Will they come?
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10: Why you saying no? Yeah, Ajibo, why you saying no?

0: Yes, so big shout out to everybody. We come out for Sunday. Thank you so much for Nasona come out. The song of Fino Fino, Uzuano, now waiting to call him. You see, make them divide them into four, whether you like them or not. Yeah, and then of course, it feature Flavor. Now, Fino and Flavor,
1: okay,
0: now be this song. Nobody say feature them. So now two of them get the
1: a
0: song.
1: Combo.
0: Yeah, a combo. All right, so 95.1 was BR FM with the open phone line. For now to fee call us the phone numbers 0201-2770-951.
2: 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If you send your messages, come 0908743-0755.
0: Okay, now there make you send your messages, come to those of now we won't send message. And then those of now we won't call us this morning. Now there make you also call us on this morning. Okay? And then we'll go pick on our calls and to feel follow on our talk this morning. I see one message here. This person talks saying, 5 years too far. That one when I say in the next 5 years, the rate of people will go they match.
1: Okay, why go?
0: Yes, because of drug intake with these young ones they take. Drug intake. If you know they take and then go talk, say you don't know what's in the shop.
1: Exactly.
0: You'll be old school.
1: OT.
0: You'll be OT. But then, I did tell you, this one say, yo, 5 years too far. Go Obalende, you go see too much young people wait on the mad already. Yeah? Then plenty there.
1: Oh, all right.
0: And then, who did the phone line then?
3: Yo.
0: I greet you.
3: Good to meet you again.
0: I meet you too. Time. Thank you so much. Who they talk?
3: I know you don't remember me. This is Siwot.
0: Okay.
3: Was for to far back in old days.
0: Okay.
3: I used to drop you some pictures those days.
0: Are you serious?
3: I'm supposed to be in my show. Yeah, that's me now.
0: Okay.
3: The guy that has a cab now.
0: Yeah. Well done.
3: So I was supposed to be in that show yesterday, but I was sick.
0: Oh, sorry.
3: I'm joking about my party. I'm a party.
0: Thank you.
3: Very good party.
0: You.
3: Even all the people that you mentioned on that show, all of them know me very well.
0: Thank you.
3: Better.
0: Thank you.
3: God bless you.
0: Amen. Thank you so much.
3: I was not there.
0: All right. Thank you so much.
3: I enjoyed the show.
0: Thank you.
3: All right. God bless you.
0: Yes, sir. Who did the phone line there?
4: Yo.
0: I greet you.
4: I'm a robot man. Well done.
1: Thank
0: yes,
1: you.
0: Sir.
4: My name is Jerry.
0: All right, Jerry. Well done.
4: Yo, something went on the... Don't they happen instantly? Now they post go 5 years.
0: Which okay, say the drug where people they take, they make them mad.
4: Now all for you. All this one where they go, they stand, they bend, they sleep on top. Now you see they post go 5 years. Either they manifest now.
0: Wow.
4: Eh?
0: No, now
4: they manifest.
0: Now the younger ones where still they join the train.
4: I don't meet one police officer where talk say he got me the rate. Say the one where they draw in, the one where they smoke, no, they walk again. Now the one where they inject,
0: where then they inject,
4: then they inject. Say now that one they very active now. And so they said like this step, they go they turn. You know what those cough syrup? They go turn up at once, drink everything, see inject, join up, make it have carry weight. See all this one where they smoke now, small thing now. They get the one where they inject direct from the in that one they walk for inside blood. And that one, when they see person, the person will call they like potato for their eye. Say you understand that? Now, as if you ask me about the governor, where they do well as if in the ask. Now, they are state owned now.
0: I be a state governor.
4: Yeah, because I didn't quick one name, they could stand for. This is not state where they say, you know, they're going to call. I don't think when one of their spokesman during the previous election, administration, called TV station, say the reason why people say they do well, say because they get money. Say then they don't get money. Now, another person don't enter now. Where the money come from? Where go the cities? You got what the one where one boy they show for one social commentator, they show for social media. Then they call out whether that sharp school. They get what they call that school now. Where they say everything they computerize. For the same idea, they say, where money no day before. So I don't talk about Lagos where they say money don't dig that. This one, a place where they complain say money no day. Suddenly, one person go enter. All the money come appear. So you understand now? So where the money come from? Previous administration money no day. Now the same man, another man come money come.
0: Thank
4: God bless you.
0: Thank you so much. Thank you so much. But this whole Abia State matter, you don't think so na just propaganda, na just social media na propaganda. You don't think so?
1: This
0: Abia State, where people they always shout, Alex Uti, yeah. Alex Uti matter. Because if you get the same way where they talk saying, I just for some few people they campaign for Peter Obi that time. And say they just this social media they make noise. Because anybody can employ social influencers, they make them begin they do work for them.
1: Maybe in our AI they put all those structures when they see.
0: Impossible.
1: Yes.
0: Impossible. Hello?
5: Hello?
0: Hello?
5: Okay. Sir, it's Mr. from the...
0: As I they hear my voice, back like this. It is sweet you.
5: No.
0: So off your radio.
5: I have off it.
0: Thank you. Who they talk?
5: Yeah. Mr. Ude from Marina Hotel.
0: Mr. Ude from Marina Hotel.
5: Arena
0: Hotel. Okay.
5: Yes. First time come out.
0: Thank you so much, my brother.
1: No wonder
0: they do.
5: The governor that are doing well.
0: Yes.
5: That is where I want to come out.
0: Yeah.
5: He's my governor.
0: Who is your governor?
5: Alex Uti.
0: Okay.
5: Alex Uti.
0: Okay.
5: From Abia State.
0: Oh, really? Okay. In they do well.
5: You know, I think 1979, when I remember quick up.
0: Yes.
5: He is the same wire. So remember, when perform well, that is why they call him. Crying governor.
0: Yes,
1: the crying governor.
5: Yeah, this time around now, unless which you come, we think say they cannot perform well. But now he's the best governor in the whole federation.
0: No, now who give him the title? Yeah. How you take no say I be the best governor? Nah.
5: I be the best.
0: Nah.
5: I be the best.
0: Nah.
5: Yeah.
0: So, una former governor, no do well.
5: For those who are now money mongers and they're interested on to use their stage. Only my say now their stage.
0: But then still be senators, then be ambassador, then they represent. They still represent Una now.
5: Mm-hmm. Represent us for what? They know forget. They are looking for their pocket. For their pocket. They are not looking for the match.
0: Thank you so much, my brother. Thank you. Who did the phone line there?
6: Hello.
0: I greet you.
6: Good morning,
0: morning, sir.
6: Good morning. My name is David. I'm calling from Iba.
0: David from Iba. Well done. Yeah.
6: The best governor so far. I'm not from there. But I'm from Akwa Ibom.
0: Oh, okay.
6: We passed before. Abia State was the most dirty state in Nigeria. But now, Abia State becoming the city, the best city in Nigeria.
0: So, really?
6: I choose Abia State. Yes, as the best governor.
0: Even as Akwa Ibom clean, Rich. Akwa Ibom get road, Akwa Ibom clean.
1: Yeah.
6: Yes, but I choose Abia State governor as the best governor so far.
0: Wow.
6: For now.
0: Wow. Thank you so much. Yeah, but because if Akwa Ibom clean,
1: very clean,
0: yeah. Then good road.
7: Hello.
0: I greet you.
7: Hello, good morning, sir.
0: Morning, my brother.
7: My name is Henry. I'm calling from Bariga.
0: Henry from Bariga. All right.
7: Yeah. About the governor issue.
0: Yes.
7: I suggest that this as a state governor, my own side, because I'm from a born state.
0: Hey, but on a governor, they try now.
1: Wait for
7: our governor did try, but now before go, this one way enter now. I know you understand. I know they even hear saying they are alive or they don't die. I don't know. So this is our state governor. I see choose them as number one governor.
0: Wow.
7: For your south, even for south, east and west, he's the best governor. So let's clap for him, I beg.
0: Oh, okay. Thank you so much. All right. Yeah. Now the few calls them when I go fit take that. Make I just read some comments here. Because we get some people we go inside studio, and then robots go talk with them, and then this one talks say Thank you so much. Okay, now the people will come that the showcase show be this.
1: Okay.
0: I thank you so, so much for those of now. To those of now, welcome. This one say, Abia State Governor, now in the city they give, say now be the governor. Really? I don't get anything to talk about this governor's Jaren. I just want to appreciate you for the great show where you do for Daddy Shoki. Oh, I really enjoyed myself. Mm. Looking forward to Rewind 2026. Thank you so, so much. Rewind na December 30
1: yeah.
0: for Eco Hotel. So make you no miss him. Oga, you and Robles. Man, 5 years too much. Come on, Jota, down to K2. And then my 12, you go shock. Na Chichi. Now he send me that particular message.
1: Oh, actually.
0: Then this one talks, say, just want to say thank you for a wonderful show. Oh, thank you so, so much. Francisca from Orile. All the people that will come out, come celebrate with Daddy Shoki. Thank you so, so much. Thank you so, so much.
1: The same all right. testimony now, all of them they give. And
0: the same testimony now, everybody just they talk.
1: Like I talk, you know, that's. Solid show now you get solid show.
0: We thank God.
1: He did the body already.
0: We go continue the drum and we go to do our best. We go to do our best.
1: But this OTO now, I go let you know, say people they see. People they see. You don't need to campaign.
0: Yeah, you don't need to campaign.
1: And your work will speak for you.
0: People go appreciate your work. Then go appreciate your work. But then no wahala. Make we just quickly. Make we enter the next level. We get some people inside studio, and then at them go begin the talk from now on. Robos Gallant inside studio for them this morning. Oh, yeah, no.
8: Let's get down to the underground spiritual again. We all sing together, play music together in happiness. All you have to do is to sing what I play on my horn. Now let's go back.

0: But then,
1: no wahala. Make we just quickly. Make we enter the next level. We get some people inside studio. And then at them go begin the talk from now on. Robos Gallant inside studio for them this morning. Yeah. I know.
2: Let's get down to the underground spiritual game. We all sing together. Play music together in happiness. All you have to do is to sing what I play on my horn. Now let's go down.

0: All right, so the Shookman Station are here. We see the you and your the show. And of course, time check now. You go see now. 14 minutes. Now, I just remember before we go somersault. Come out from the studio. But people don't enter. Heavy womanhood and heavy mankind. I don't enter you. Amilo mummies and Milo daddy. And I don't enter the place. So this campaign, when I hear, so champion mummy. And then they fell champions and celebrating families from within the sea. Now, the middle text and win promo. Now, the carry come. They got first year, you know, there's not ladies first now. By the way, my name is Robus, man. Now, welcome, well, well. And, Mama, your name first.
1: My name
0: now, Okpeyemi. Make I power your. Okpey what?
1: My name now, Okpeyemi Jayola.
0: Lovely name. Baba.
2: My name is Gilbert.
0: Gilbert and Okpeyemi, welcome, welcome to the Zobia Studio. The campaign wanna carry come now, which in, I believe, see, you know, every family would like to hear. Champion Mommy now the name, and on our the fuel champions and celebrating families, right? Okay, let's begin. What will be this Milo text and win promo, and why una just choose family?
2: Thank you, Robos, man.
0: Confirm. Confirm.
2: Thank you. Thank you for having us.
0: Yeah.
2: Our pigeon know really good like that.
0: We'll go cook for you, don't worry.
2: We'll cook for us some more.
0: Done, yeah.
2: So, good morning to you and your listeners. Make we greet all your listeners morning. Yeah. We are from Milo, as you talk. We are here with the Milo Test and Win promo, where we start sometime in July, where we do run all the way till October. This promo, we say we want to reward our loyal consumers for the number of years they don't deal with us day, but finally it's a good opportunity that we will use it to reward all of the family, the champion mommy. No say for house, we expect mommy make you do everything.
0: Now then be the organizers,
2: be the
0: controllers,
2: they coordinate, then they orchestrate everything. Now this opportunity we won't be say mommy go get opportunity to turn in family also around, make you win either car, cash, 250k, 500k, plenty airtime, so that every family will have something to celebrate this period that we are doing the promo.
0: All right, Okpeyemi, how do we know, how would you know, say this promo day real?
1: This promo day real because people don't they win. Like you talk, this promo don't they happen since July, and we don't do one draw. One person don't win car. Five people don't win 500,000. Five people don't win 250,000. And over 36,000 people don't win airtime. So it day real. Just buy the pack, you dial the code, and then you have the opportunity to win.
0: So somebody don't even win cars.
1: Somebody don't win car.
0: Robos Kimboja. All right. So if person win, how Milo will take confirm mom and let the person know?
1: All right. So we have plenty ways where we they take confirm mom. Like I said, there are two ways where you feel enter the promotion. First, you feed out the USSD code when you buy the pack, *8011*4#. Or you feel scan the QR code where they at the back of the pack. That way you go get a message, say we don't collect your entry and you are in the draw. Now that way you go know, say you go look out for our social media handles, our pages, and you go know whether you don't

0: won't win.
1: Allow me to talk this one again so that I make it for sing for our people here.
2: Mm.
0: So you go buy a sachet of the Milo Text and win 20 gram promo pack.
1: Confirm.
0: You go open them, look inside, you go see a code. Now that code you go take, put when you dial *8011*4#, or you scan the QR code where they behind the pack. They go tell you, make you put your name, then you go put this code. That code be your ticket to win either the brand new cars or cash or airtime.
1: Oh, now don't they hear them? You don't hear the code now. All right. Make Ivo ask you again. How the promo to the celebrate champion mommy and the family proper?
2: Yeah. No, so as I talk earlier, Milo, if we go house for family, now the mother we go through them. We know that
1: they run things now.
2: They run everything.
1: Yeah.
2: And also in the house, every morning, then they chop breakfast, then they manage. So many years they've been with Milo. Milo is the preferred breakfast beverage for this Nigeria. So it's a good opportunity where we take reward the whole family.
1: Your family.
2: Father can win. In fact, the first person we don't win the car, a man. As he win, we tell him, he say, I'm going to tell my wife. Because he don't say, now the woman, they control everything.
1: Go see around the upper
2: one and person and also win 500K. He go celebrate with his children. And children make happy, say, Mama do wonders for the house. So this is a way that we want to create this sort of celebration and enjoyment from now all the way till October as this promo don't they run.
1: All right, so now what did the consumer go actually remember, you know, after buying the pack?
2: After you buy the pack,
1: yeah.
2: You for look out for the test and win promo way day front. You buy them, keep them. Inside them, your unique code day. You consume the Milo that you already enjoy. You enjoy and finish. Instead of say you go throw away the sachet, you find your unique code inside, 9-digit unique code. We ask the Okweyemi talk, you go follow the short code or the QR code, then enter the promo. Make sure you enter as many times as you go consume them, enter the promo. Your chance to win will come.
1: Chance go win will come. Yeah.
2: We won't make the enter now because this is the time where a lot of children day back to school.
1: When they day house now,
2: so at the day house where you don't they feed them, you go to look for something to reward them by the time they don't return go school. Maybe you don't win 500K, you go fee support some school fees here and there, or you don't win car, now you go take your children go school for motor inside. So it's a very good opportunity. Enter now, we'll run all the way till October.
1: In fact, I hope now they hear all the families when they there, especially when NBC don't they used to, you know, Milo. The breakfast when they talk now, correct breakfast too. You know, say chopping of breakfast that get different way where you put in the work breakfast. You know, so make it for sync, make it for sync. Just make on and let them know again why Milo create this promo for Nigerian families. Make
2: it for very, really
1: sink
2: very,
1: into them.
2: Very, we love the Nigerian family. We love the Nigerian mother. We love the hassle that the Nigerian family go through. That we never drop our family. Whatever be the case, we go cuckoo manage them. This is why we want to stay strongly behind them as a brand. Reward them, reward their loyalty for all the years where they don't consume Milo. May them get something from Milo too. That Milo show me love one time.
1: Show me love one more time. Champion mommy. Now be the title of this particular campaign at the run. So what did he actually mean? Any other meaning add to this one?
2: It's just to celebrate the mother. Making sure that at the home the mother is the king. That makes everything possible.
1: Now she champion run mommy, things.
2: They run everything.
1: They pull the strings.
2: Everything.
1: And she be the spider when they pull all the webs for home.
2: Omo, you too know how. You know the mommy well.
1: All right, so I'm going to let me repeat that, code again. When they go dial, that *8011*4#, Abby.
0: Yes.
1: Or may they scan the QR code and follow the prompts thereafter, Abby.
0: Exactly. Yes.
1: Then if it, you mentioned something about our social media handle and whatever. If you follow for the Abby.
0: Yes, so if you follow our social media handle to see whether you don't win. On Facebook and Instagram, now at Official Milo Nigeria. On Facebook and Instagram, at Official Milo Nigeria. On TikTok, now Milo_Nigeria. Milo_Nigeria on TikTok. And on YouTube, now Milo Nigeria.
1: All right, so you don't hear them, Abby? Now don't they hear them and every family when they there when they listen, so let's make them do the needful. Make you just drum them again, make it for sync more again.
2: the need for for buy that Milo 20 gram.
1: All right.
2: Already you don't they enjoy them. You don't they consume them. Buy more. Consume them. As you consume them, enter the promo. The unique code they inside. No throw away your sachet. Make sure say you don't enter the promo with the unique code of Kwayemi Talk.
1: Yep.
2: And I'll sit back, follow our social media page. Very, very sure say you go win something.
1: Okay, just to round up, if you just mention who and who don't win so far.
2: We already ran our first draw.
1: All right.
2: Somebody don't win car already. Mr. Bolaji, where they Ogun State. He don't win his own. We have five people we don't win 500,000. Five people we don't win 250K across all of Nigeria. Kaduna, everywhere, FCT, all of them, they don't win. And then we have 36,000 people. We win 6K airtime. That is the minimum. So
1: 6,000.
2: One sachet of Milo, no even reach 200 naira. So if you take this participate, where the minimum you get now 6K airtime, you don't already don't make them. Before 250K, 500K, then a car. We they give one car every 2 weeks.
1: Give that not and okay, me not vex. So I just want to just convince people, consumers more why they need to trust and believe this promo.
2: So what we go do be say the next time we go show up for here, we go make one of the winners. You go call them, make them confess.
1: Now they talk now.
2: Yeah, at least we get somebody we don't win. We be real, no be say we they do anything mago mago. The good thing to be say this promo we they do now, FCCPC they watch one back. FCCPC every draw we they do, then they monitor everything they watch inside.
1: Consumer Promotion Council
2: people. Consumer Promotion all Council. Right. They know they leave on our side at all. Then they monitor everything. This one we they do so, we they do with another tech agency, Intelligent Innovation. So them then FCCPC, they run the whole show. We Milo, now only thing we say we provide a sponsor. Then we day back then they run their promo.
1: Now so, I don't confirm. So which listeners could do next now when you don't confirm like this? So.
2: Make them find any shop with near them. Any shop like this. Then go find their 20 gram Milo test and win promo pack. May they enjoy them first. Take them a time. Enjoy them. As they enjoy them finish, may them look inside. Now the destiny changer. Good day inside there.
1: I want to say thank you to Gilbert and Okpeyemi so now visit the Chukuma station, number one station for this African NBD, so Wazobia. Now the biggest market, now Karuna market comes so and it will say, wada. Anybody ask, now tell them, so robust man, I talk so.
2: Thank you.
1: Before now go bounce come out, that code again.
0: *8011*#. *8011*#.
1: Yeah.
0: Or make you just scan the QR code way there at the back of the park.
1: All right.
0: Yeah.
2: Fantastic.
1: So I want to thank you again. Say on a stop by for the studio here.
0: Thank you.
2: Thank you,
1: Robosma. Oh, God bless you, Gibbards. With the roller, man. The answer. You know. So next time again, when I get any other better, when I carry on, because the partnership not going to ever end for you.
2: Thank you.
1: God bless you. So when I don't hear them, make one a cool buy Milo now, and of course dial that code again *8011*#, or you scan the QR code and you know that one did the park. Just do the needful, and if you become a winner of a car, brand new, not be say that this one a tear about,
2: yeah.
1: And so the matter just be for now. Hello, Maggie, welcome.

All right, on our say will be for you and your the show today. And we want to thank what can you do and man of all. Make I thank each and every when it turn up for, you know, Daddy Shoki 50 years on stage, the journey. Igwe's make I thank on especially. So, and when I join you and your come Thursday. Next week, 9 to 11. That's an old version of old school. Now we'll do now. We'll run them now. Until then, make gonna get better day. And make gonna not do bad, you know, not do badness at all. I see my engineer Wallace here. I hope we are safe here. You know, all right, so I leave now in the hands of you know, Alaga on the market runs. Rabba Sam Hala. I don't see my sword come up from the studio here.

95.1 was Wazobi FM, your Chukma station. If you check your time, you go see say that 2 minutes now you don't walk up past the hour of 11 o'clock. And I yellow jade on top of the MIC. You know, as we dey run, you know the drill now. So like this, you if you don't shade that market, oh, yeah, pack up. You cut ticket, you know, cut the shade. You know the shame. You know the fear. You don't know say yellow jade go arrest you. Like this, so my people, yellow jade greet you. You will be say you there for Lagos Island. K2, Oworo Shoki, Sagamu. Which this market now, Ladipo market, all of you now, where they shop, where shade, my eye, they see all of you now. You know what you guys do now? Want to say you go call me on top 0201-2770951 or 0201-465-7180. And if you send your messages, come 0809087430755 to take the waiting to take Mark register on top of market runs this morning.

0: Madam. Hello to you.
1: Hey, Alaza, good morning.
0: Good morning to you, Mama. How are you doing now?
1: Fine, first time caller.
0: Oh, yeah, cut your ticket, fast five now.
1: Okay, we see, sell it for Yanakwaja.
0: Which market, na Yanakwaja market?
1: Yes.
0: I too love you. We got some work to do. Hello to you.
2: Hello, Yalaja.
0: Oh, my sweet love, how you doing now?
2: I'm fine, ma.
0: Thank you. Oh, yeah, now, which market today?
2: Pinikonu.
0: Say again.
2: Pinikonu

0: happen? Ah, come on for where you're ready today now.
1: Okay, I'll come up.
0: Oh yeah, now follow me to a quick market today.
1: Ah, for Marina Hotel.
0: Okay, Marina side. Now market be that.
1: Okwafo
0: people. Hello to you.
2: Hello, Alaja
0: one. I dey with you, Mama Mina. How you dey?
2: I dey fine. How you dey now?
0: I gallant full everywhere.
2: Esther from Alapere.
0: Alapere people, I see you now. Hello to you. You no feel lie, ma.
3: Good morning. How are you?
0: I gallant full everywhere. Good morning to you too, Mama. Madam from Surulere, I no go see you cry. Hello to you.
4: Yes, Madam Eno from Ibafo.
0: Madam Eno from Ibafo, I love you too much. Hello to you. Hello to you.
4: Larger one.
0: Represent Mama with my small chest, though.
4: Yes, I go lie for you.
0: You are.
4: Market without open.
0: Oh, now don't open. Don't worry. Market go come everywhere. Good.
4: Market without open. Market go flow.
0: Amen. Oh, Mama, I dey with you. Hello to you.
5: Hello.
0: Mama, I dey with you.
5: Good morning.
0: Good morning to you.
5: This is Ifai from Ogun State.
0: Oh, yeah, now follow me. Reason.
5: I love the market. The Palamo.
0: Oh, yeah, oh, the market. Now only you understand the name. Oh. Hello to you.
6: Baba wa mo ko dire lo po ile o.
0: Bi gbogbo awon loja ba ti jire abuse buse. Abuse buse o. Oh my God.
6: Si ali ni gando ba ti jire.
0: O pa gan.
6: Abuse buse.
0: O ti buse from which market, Mama?
6: From Igando, Eli Igando.
0: No worry, if I no come work, now you go come do work for me. Because you too sabi. Hello to you.
7: Hello, Yaloja.
0: I deal with you.
7: I do not wait to be the call from Ikoyi.
0: Ikoyi? Which market?
7: Mami market.
0: Mami market for Ikoyi?
7: Yes.
0: I too love one. Hello to you.
8: Hello, Jawan.
0: I'm there with you.
8: Good morning.
0: Good morning to you.
8: Mommy bless Professor Aki.
0: Which market now? Mommy blessing.
8: Agboju market.
0: Agboju people. I see you now. Hello to Ochim. Hello to you.
9: Hello. Hello, Yaloja. Wow. Ekaro Mao.
0: Ekaro, Sajire, Sajidada.
9: Yes, Wajidada.
0: Oh, yeah,
9: Mommy Martin from Ibafo.
0: Ibafo Market, Mommy Martin. Yes, so my people, we won't go buy some things for shade. If we come back, yes, more and more calls, now it will go take.
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1: 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Tuesday at 3 p.m., Lawrence Model College, Ada George, Port Harcourt, will go up against Great Solid Rock College, Mero. On the motion, students learn better without corporal punishment. And at 4 p.m., Halifield Schools, Lagos, will file out against Government Science Secondary School, Tungamaji, Abuja. On the motion, artificial intelligence reduces critical thinking. And at 5 p.m., Pleroma International School, Port Harcourt, will go against Straight Gate High School, Magodo Phase 2, Lagos. On the motion, the Nigerian education system suppresses creativity. Three battles, three powerful questions, six outstanding schools, 5 million naira. This is not just a debate. This is I Beg to Differ. Powered by Julius Berger, Nigeria PLC. I Beg to Differ. The Tournament of Champions. 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I Beg to Differ. The Tournament of Champions.
2: Lagos, move! According to statistics, literally 90% of young Africans leave school without basic computer literacy. 9 out of 10. Ha! That's alarming. I would have been a statistic if I hadn't benefited from the free tech training. It was part of the Digital Leap program at Yaba Public Library Hall. Look at me now. I'm a record of tech sales. It wasn't just learning UI UX or digital marketing. It was the possibility of becoming something else, someone else. That's worth living for. And that experience completely rewrote my future. Frankly, things like digital technology education shouldn't be a luxury. And thanks to Lagos State for making that possible.
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0: Yes, 95.1 was Obi FM. Now you stay on top of market runs. Yes, so yeah, lodgers are making sharply go buy one or two for inside market. But now Baba Lodger 90. If you call me Baba Lodger today. Mm-hmm. Now my name is that, so just call me Baba Lodger. You get the point now. When I don't call tickets, Ngwano, you have to call the number 0201-277-0951 or 0201-465-7180. Or make even send WhatsApp number on top of 090-8743-0755. Cut your tickets now. I see the hotlines. I see the cut them. Your market will say wara wara. You get the point now. Oh yeah, Baba Lodger and on the MIC. Just they call me, make I know who they the phone line. Oh yeah, let's go. Cut your ticket. Hello.
1: Hello, Baba Lodger. Good morning.
0: I greet you specially. Good morning.
1: How are you, sir?
0: Very, very fine. You don't cut your ticket.
1: No, I never cut. Where is our Mama Lodger now?
0: Mama Lodger say making go attend to one or two people. You get one or two things who they never they cut for ticket side. So you just won't go clear that place. You get the point? Hey, Emeka from First Tack. Oh yeah, thanks a bunch. Hello. Hello. Hello. Hello.
2: Yeah, Babaja.
0: Hey, I greet you specially.
2: First time caller.
0: First time caller. Where my shaker shaker? I'm gonna share quiz for you. Share quiz for you. You too much.
2: Yeah, from Okwafo.
0: Oh yeah, you don't cut ticket from Okwafo. Thanks a bunch.
2: I don't know. Okay.
0: Oh yeah, nah, you too much.
2: Hello.
0: Hello.
2: Good morning, sir.
0: Good morning. Na Baba Lodger dey here. Oya, cut your ticket.
2: Yeah, this Johnson dey come for Ayobo.
0: Johnson from Ayobo. Oya, you don't see your ticket. Oya, carry go. Your market go sell, yeah? Hello.
3: Hello. Baba Lodger.
0: I greet you specially. Who they call me so?
3: I'm calling from Igbe.
0: Igbe.
3: Igbe at Ikorodu.
0: Igbe for Ikorodu. Oh, shit. What you they sell?
3: And they sell foodstuff, rice and beans.
0: Ah, you go.
3: Wholesale.
0: Eh, you say?
3: They sell wholesale. We are making, we are selling bags, beans, turkey.
0: Everything now you they say, no worry yourself. You be man of everywhere. You too much, Joe. If I leave you, you go call your compound, the place where they stay, your auntie compound, your brother compound. You too much. You don't cut your ticket. Thanks a bunch.

Thanks a bunch for everybody. We don't cut their ticket, but we could discuss one or two things where they're very, very important for our market women. Them. Not the only work, market women people, even you, where they listen to me, you need to pay attention to this particular one because our health, they very, very important. And you will be market man and market woman. As we they talk, now so it's supposed to be. You say you're supposed to take caution as it be like this. Yeah, Lodger, they talk plenty, plenty things, but me will be Baba Lodger, I don't come, make I let you know what's in the soap. He get what I see, and I thought, say, if I don't bring and come give my people, he go pay me. He go pay me waiting no good. So make you put your ear down. Then if I enter break, come back, I go drop him. I don't look my time, now I remain small like that kind, 1 minute now, I go enter market. But if I come back from market, I go just drop him sharply, then I go open the phone line, I could not put mouth inside this one. Because this thing now, as in the pandemic, don't fool everywhere. In short, make I just give you break. The amount of people where they get kidney disease these days, it don't plenty. For inside Nigeria, kidney disease, no be small thing. Everybody now, if you go to hospital, you go, yes, this one get kidney disease. You go see their leg, they fat, kidney disease. Everywhere, kidney disease. And people, they die wella with kidney disease. Now, I go come, if I come back, I go let una know all those things where they cause those kidney disease, make una safe, take precautions. And people where they do them, if God where they heaven, they see you. I don't know where they see you. So no go anywhere. Baba Lodger day here to let you know one or two. And I still on top market runs. Now you day, no come on your mouth, no come on your ear. Now still your Chukma station 95.1 Wazobia FM. We dey come back and no go anywhere.

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1: Give me update, I beg.
0: Enugu Air, don't begin direct the flight from Enugu to Kano. This one no be say you go first fly Enugu to Abuja, then Abuja to Kano. Mbano, for Enugu Airlines, na Enugu to Kano direct, Kano to Enugu direct. 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
0: Yes, so Enugu Airlines, they also fly go Abuja, Lagos, Enugu, Port Harcourt, Benin, Warri, Kano, and Asaba. 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

Yes, 95.1 was Zobia FM. Now you still did so, and on top of market runs, now you did. I don't talk and say, I go open my people eye this morning. Oh yeah, my market people, I'm gonna put ear down. So as you know, kidney failure don't rampant for inside Nigeria. E plenty everywhere. And the thing is say, or some things when they say inside markets, then they cost these things. And it concerns we Nigerians and even those people where they sell and sell, where even the inside market self, now God, they look everybody one by each. Okay, make a bring on a back. For Okulora, for inside Enugu, you get one video where been they fly that time. That was like last week. Where one guy come they create awareness to people. Say, inside Enugu there, kidney failure now full everywhere. So in Congo hospital, see people will get kidney failure, then plenty, their leg don't swell up. And now in Congo talk, say money for dialysis no day. Money to take treat them no day. All those things no day. Now, it can become better concern for inside Nigeria. We make doctors now come the list things where they cause this kidney failure. Now, market people more gonna put air. You see beans. Beans, innocent beans, they in own. People go just go buy them. Or people where they buy them from somewhere. Just because of say they no one make a kokoro enter inside. Then go use things like all those things where they take the key mosquito. They key cockroaches. They key all those plenty things inside house. I know one call brand name. Now I make I just talk them like this. Then they use them to prevent them from getting kokoro. And now in the course of say they use this thing, they prevent them, it cause harm to these beans. And at these beans, people go see enter markets, go buy, cook and chop for inside house. And it gets some people best food na beans. And me, my best food na beans. It depends me. It depends me waiting no good. You get? Not be only that thing where then they take the pursue mosquito, cockroaches or things. Then they even then they take the preserved beans. Now where people they go sell for inside market. Then they, even they use cement. They take the preserve and two. Now one, now one. Palm oil. This red, our red palm oil, innocent palm oil, we go take cook soup. You go use and cook soup, use and cook your better soup, use and cook and well. Now, you know innocent again. So, take people don't put red dye inside. If they put red dye plus water inside, they take mix and so that your palm oil go increase. Not be wickedness be that. If God didn't look you, who go look you? You they do it with clear hand and clear conscience. No nonsense a bad thing they do so. People they die on top of this thing. And at this thing, they cause kidney failure. Because say, people they consume them a lot of time and they don't know. You go enter your body, your kidney go they fight, left, right, and center. They no go know how to fight again. Before you know, then go weak. Before you know, wahala don't enter inside your kidney. That one are true. You see, these plantain chips when they sell for road, where if they travel, they go east, you go sit there and they sell them. Mm-hmm. You go buy, you go they chop. You go chop, you go buy four. You go give your pekin two. You go collect two. Now go to chop and if you finish, you go say another person, hey, give me one. Then go buy and come. Innocent people, they do their business, but people where they fry this thing, now God go judge you now. Oh, now they use either, you see those transformer oil, we no good inside transformer. And then they use fry this thing. Instead of your normal vegetable oil, where you go use, you go use those transformer oil, where they be like ororo, then go use and go fry them. Those things, you can't sleep them for inside nylon. The thing you can't, they shine for your eye. You go pick them, they buy them, they chop them. If they chop them plenty, people they chop them back to back. Before you know, you don't chop plenty, your kidney go there, they fight. You know, go get power again. Before you know, you don't fail. Kidney failure, the entire side. That one at three. Number four, innocent fufu. Oh, God. Me when I don't feel do without fufu, you go cook a soup. If I look the soup, nah, guy, I will just picture say, oh, more fufu, then go good for me to knock this thing with. I will go buy fufu. Innocent fufu, then you know, but some people where they do them. Then they use detergent. They take the ferment, the cassava, so that the thing go free. It go quick ferment, where? It go quick ferment, where? Then go use cassava. They ferment them. So that when it ferments quick, they will come go they do the process. That fermentation, if they make every way they inside that detergent, go enter inside the cassava before you boil them. All those things no good for inside system. That one now, four, where they cause kidney failure, where people they consume inside belly. Now, what do you put inside belly? You know they know how they take you. The thing will just go land there, can't they walk on their own? They do things and things. You know what the thing they go, they fight. You know what the thing they cause. Now, all those things, if they cause kidney failure. If they use all those detergent things, they take, they preserve, they do all these kind of things, where they put inside belly. That one are four. Number five, our pomo,
All these things are very, very common things where they inside market too. Is there inside market? As me, we be Baba Loja, I don't go chook eye inside. I say, if I don't tell my people this thing, it no go sweet. And yes, your Loja said, don't go enter inside the feed as I follow you, they talk. So, what they do in your findings as it be like this. Now, Pomo, innocent Pomo. Then go use, what do you call them? All those formalin. Now they take the preserve and further. Some people go soak and for water, the thing go come soak, you go, but we need to buy that one. That one say, figure it, it did. But you see that formalin, that's in a chemical, it not good for inside pomo body. Now you go preserve pomo, pomo go dig, go bless it, it's still fresh. But if you go cook your pomo, you go chop and go put it for belly, you not go know what they do inside your body. If they go, they attack your kidney and it cause kidney failure. Number six, fresh fish. They say fresh fish. Now, all those industrial fresh fish, then what would they buy? Now, industrial dye, then they take the preservative. And it's not good for body. You go to chop fresh fish, innocent fresh fish. Then say, if you want to get protein, chop fresh fish. You go chop your fresh fish. But you don't know how they take the preserve this thing. Now, are they call on all these people where they do this thing? Where they see, they not say this thing no good for body, but then still they do. And them, they call out like this. And I want to make my people, more than eye open on top this one. So we are the call. So now, number seven, you see unripe, pineapple and banana. Now, innocent unripe pineapple and banana. But people, then go they use another thing, the chemical, go they unripe them. Before you know, they don't put them for instance, chemical, 2 days, 3 days, they don't ripe. You go buy them, you go chop them. Before you know, your body self go they tackle the one or two where the chemical they cause and your kidney. Hey, oh, genebico, oh, God. And all these things who they call them my favorite too. Who know what I don't go put for belly? Hey. Oh my God, we judge you. He's gonna judge you. Make a go on. You see mango. Hey, my favorite fruit. Mango. They say if they want ripe palm, because they need to ripe overnight. If you put them before you know it, what people they use, they say now what they call them again. They say smelly gutter water. And then they use, they put them inside too. In short, it don't too vex me to the point. See, I don't want to even read everything we here. If I dey call her one by each, you go dey pay. They pay me. Now we need to be very careful. I go open the phone line. Say, sake of say, I guess more minute, and very very soon now we go come on out. So mo just pick like one or two call, then read messages. But if you want to send your messages, you go send and enter our phone line. Our WhatsApp line will be 09087430755. I go read that sharp. So I say make a drop and sake of say we no get time. But make you call me.

0: Abuja.
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7: 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On the motion, artificial intelligence reduces critical thinking. And at 5 p.m., Pleroma International School, Port Harcourt, will go against Straight Gate High School, Magodo Phase 2, Lagos. On the motion, the Nigerian education system suppresses creativity. Three battles, three powerful questions, six outstanding schools, 5 million naira. This is not just a debate. This is I Beg to Differ. Powered by Julius Berger, Nigeria PLC. 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

0: 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This is World Living Message.
1: Hey, I just got in. How are you? 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You need to come over to my house. Whatever you're doing, I

0: schools, three battles, three big questions. This is the I Beg to Differ National Finals, the Tournament of Champions, powered by Julius Berger Nigeria PLC, where brilliant young minds meet, where arguments become weapons, and where only the strongest ideas survive. Tuesday at 3 p.m., Lawrence Model College, Ada George, Port Harcourt, will go up against Great Solid Rock College, Mero. 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And at 4 p.m., Hollyfield Schools, Lagos, will file out against Government Science Secondary School, Tungamaji, Abuja. On the motion, artificial intelligence reduces critical thinking. And at 5 p.m., Pleroma International School, Port Harcourt, will go against Straight Gate High School, Magodo Phase 2, Lagos. On the motion, the Nigerian education system suppresses creativity. Three battles, three powerful questions, six outstanding schools, 5 million naira. This is not just a debate. This is I Beg to Differ. Powered by Julius Berger, Nigeria PLC. I Beg to Differ. 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I Beg to Differ. The Tournament of Champions.
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0: PM believe in you, PM there with you. 95.2 at Chukwa Station was over. FM Lagos, welcome. That your bestest time on the radio be this. Some people go crying. No, no, this one will be for what? Waiting with this. I don't know what to say. Who they be? Who they be? This is not P Square, that would have watched you.
1: Yes, now.
0: And if that Peace Square, who be those people? You're not be market, you. They go showed you. Hey, now you had to do discussion. Now, who do you shoot to? Like, you guys, you finish, you begin discussion. Who give them this blue emblem where they were from?
1: It's 9:10, you just got your poor.
0: Now, new identification.
1: Yes, now.
0: Moku know who. What now, now come from Togo and then. Where are you from now? Introduction yourself. I don't want to stay with a stranger.
1: Come and introduction yourself.
0: Election is closed. You know who and who. This is Lagos. You know no, that they come from Togo. They come introduction yourself to and we are gyms. This one we are blues.
1: Yes, suit.
0: Yeah, na Zenith Bank.
1: Yes, suit.
0: Where they tell on us on they go? Yeah. We are brush you. Remember the last time we were there?
1: Nothing.
0: You don't know what's over there.
1: They don't know.
0: Bless them.
1: They got your blessing.
0: Head
1: come,
0: of Asia.
1: That kind of thing.
0: For Zenith Bank. Good morning. Where your mic? Dear broadcast journalist. Your mic not be weapon where you use the go. It not be my first time, oh. You step inside this building.
1: You see when they see people they door.
0: You see people as they door. See for first time.
2: Okay.
0: Fa fa fa fa.
2: Dress code.
0: Now. They're not gonna give you dress code. Now they see what in the apple for internet. Social media. Now they see them. We go carry you go account department. Mm. Like say now they go foot.
1: Yes, yes.
0: With our coat. Go account. This one now go free day around digital.
1: From there now
0: you can't come back.
1: Exactly.
0: Hello, how are you? Are we biting anybody in this place? Hello, how you do?
2: We did fine.
0: Now, what? See, I see problem.
1: The mic is your friend now.
0: We carry anything.
1: We not carry anything.
0: We be military.
1: No. We not be military.
0: We
1: have
0: something for
1: no.
0: You. Yeah, okay. How are you?
2: I did fine.
0: How are you? How are you?
2: I did fine.
0: Where now come from?
2: I come from Wazobi Academy.
0: So you come from Academy. Now you see they behave like
1: now you see they do this.
0: I go frog jump you here now. Which one beyond this one? You come from academy. Stand up and sit down. Stand up and sit down. Stand up and sit down 3 times now. Which you got?
1: And now you come.
0: Auntie said they just there. Auntie said I know why it's you.
1: Now
0: academy.
2: Yes.
0: Don't fall my hand. What you mean by that? He said that my first time. He said that my first time. We go collect my already.
1: Yes, nah.
0: You go stand up and sit down another 10 times if no take time. Ha, PM go verse for this matter.
1: Nah, you bless you the fully hand now.
0: Yeah. Academy, where would they teach fire? Now I said now your first time. See how she did laugh. As academy student.
1: Academy.
0: You can see her academizing what she likes. I like your gyms. Now gyms be that.
1: The mic is your friend though.
2: Thank you.
0: Nathan, I don't tired. PM number one. They say, Mona, they fear Mike.
2: No.
0: Hey, hold on now.
1: Hold on.
0: If you know they near you, push in front.
1: Exactly.
0: Uh-huh. Now, your friend. If this Mike now, now your boyfriend and your girlfriend, he said, actually, the holy one. Like a girlfriend, where they date newly.
1: No, get.
0: This is a new relationship that you have now. This one, I don't date her like 10 years. In fact, we are good. It's like we are married. It's like we are living, we have children together. Do you understand? I can't divorce this one. I just don't divorce until I'm tired.
1: As in,
0: until I'm tired, I will not say, me and you will cut, this relationship. So, you are from academy. Should be livelier than this.
1: Exactly.
0: Because you've met people, you've done things. Now another academy be that. No be our babe be this.
1: Nashina.
0: Say, what's happening?
1: I don't know.
0: Today that today for this show. Oh hi, do I know you? Where are you from now? PM, the kind of faces where they see you now. See our babe, baby, see that. Now, this is our babe now. These the people who are the person we are already in relationship with. Because see how she came in and, you know. Now, you be this.
3: Now, you be this.
1: Okay.
0: Now you be this.
3: Yes, sir.
0: Sweet girl, you know, fine girl, compete with her. They are from academy.
3: Yes, you met them earlier.
0: You met them earlier. You know, advise them. One no green come close to Mike. One name Peter, one name Paul. The other one, one fly away. You be say Wola for us. In one Jackpa, in one raw with their bites.
3: No.
0: Oh, you don't tell them.
3: No, they bite
0: too. Get as go be said, they go shine at.
1: Sap, sap now.
0: They no go academy.
1: Mm-hmm.
0: You go academy now. Now, this is your first exam.
1: Exactly.
0: For the, for, Namok.
1: Eh, Namok. Eh, Namok.
0: You think me that one, GC.
1: Eh, GC and Wayek.
0: People don't pass Wayek.
1: Now, go Congo to GC.
0: They say that one, you know, too hard.
1: No, you know, hard now. Simple thing.
0: We will do Wayek. We don't get time.
1: One sitting.
0: Crush.
1: Eat the wine.
0: Eat the crazy. How are you?
3: I'm fine, ma.
0: Where the other one? They were for.
1: He did the color.
0: Where best OAP?
1: What's the? He never show.
0: You're fine with your pet. This now Queen of England. This thing. Now we're for.
1: Not soon.
0: You're fine. You're academy too.
3: Yes.
0: Oh wow.
1: Try.
0: Choose. So how was your experience at the academy?
3: Fine.
0: There's no man, there's no sir here. We can do it off air. On the radio, I am Cheche Smith. Call me by my name professionally. So what can be your name?
3: My name is Blessing.
0: Your name now?
3: Blessing.
0: Blessing. We don't bless since we're the boy. We don't bless. Kuku, they push you with hand. Push yourself, go front. Eh? Your name now, Blessing.
3: Yes,
0: what be your own name?
3: Blessing.
0: Eh? Abe, what be your native name?
3: Okpeloye.
0: Okpeloye. What be your own?
3: Gozi.
0: Your name now, Gozi. Your name Okpeloye. Until I decide who one bless me. Yeah, don't understand. Bless me. If I said to the God, he hear them, I be. It's a blessed day. Your own name?
3: My name now, Priscilla.
0: Priscilla. What be your native name?
3: Eja Oso.
0: Eja Oso.
3: Yeah.
0: From where now?
3: Cross River.
0: Yeah. Why you know they be? What does that name mean?
3: It means the word of God.
0: And so why you know they be like, you don't like God?
3: Like
0: you don't like God? This is Gen Z. Yeah. God don't go now. So why you know? Why go ask you? What's your name? Priscilla. Who be Priscilla? Now what? What does Priscilla mean? Oh, hey, Jehovah. Okay, let me ask so they can hear you. What's your name again?
3: My name is Hola.
0: You see the sharpness. My name is Hola. Because tomorrow now, I can have one meeting with the PM now. I will abandon you here.
1: Exactly.
0: Abandon you on this mic. If you like, chop the mic, swallow, and before I come back. You won't run from the mic. You want to run the mic, they push you, they fight you.
3: I won't run, no.

the Domi Award, the Domi Check rather. So while that is going on, okay, this is Miracle Charles, Miracle Chris. Next, we would like to call

I tell you, say if you know what, money no go come. People wait to say they send the message that time. You see, say that they play. You see, say that they play. Now that their head time, that their credit to that they wait. They don't cash out now. Until the money they fly up and down for you. Make I don't let you know. Next time, if I tell you, say, now so it may be for radio, no rush, hold up.

0: your family members or your guests can come up to take pictures with you. So do you have anyone here? Outside? Okay, so can the ushers call in the family members of every guest here so that they can participate in this? But do you have a family member here? All right, so we can start with you. Mom, Daddy, please, can you stand this way while she... So do we have Miracle Chris? DJ is very sophisticated. Yes, thank you. Yes, please. Miracle Chris, right?
1: Okay. I hope so. You remember, I said now for a good 12 weeks, now they take run this campaign. And now 500 Nigerians also win from 10,000 naira, go reach 5,000 naira. Now they take win. No, be saying now 1 million website that they crown people today, now they give out. No, be today that don't they give away and giveaways, they go down on top Mr. Chef Market runs. And now for 12 good weeks, now they take run this better one for radio, social media.

0: get that point.
1: I feel so. I feel so. Saying a competition, nobody really say. You know, if you say some of them when yes, now everybody is saying a competition.
0: You bring fire.
1: Not be money all of us show to call it. So we guys fight for the money, right? So which question I won't even ask Martins? Which I was
0: you know what's in there? Me, are they very eager for their mind? Me, they let me know who go who then they say go win the thing after every. We'll start from Mercedes. For your mind, who you think say go carry
1: even though
0: the
1: you
0: prize
1: know say or you feel say exactly. Nobody really like you there. Who you
2: for the girls? I think Temin came go win them.
1: Okay.
2: Mm. Yes, because they're the underrated are like mad.
0: Okay, all those underdogs.
2: I would say she go shock everybody. But the guys, me been since na Aiko, but now Aiko not the damn beat. So I go give him to Gerard.
1: Okay.
2: Yes, Gerard is also calm and collected. Yes, but when
0: exactly.
2: He
0: when
2: be,
0: he, they come out with fire.
2: Exactly. So
1: Martin,
3: yeah.
1: Who you get for mine? Who be the person where you
3: truly,
1: the root
3: for the? I'm rooting for everybody.
1: Okay.
3: We can start with that. Mm. But the person with the most energy, as we all have seen, is Chinsom Chuka. I mean, the boy is a fighter. He has shown that he knows how to play the game. He's touching on every corner. If you've noticed, he's avoiding any altercation possible. You get me? Because he's politicizing the whole thing. And I really, really wish him the best. Because it would have been Aiko, like she said, but my brother is a Gambit now. So wish him the best. For the ladies, Godessa.
0: Okay, now Godessa.
3: All day, every day. I'm her biggest fan. Even before, when I saw her in the house, I was like, okay. She sang for me on my birthday and it was amazing. She's a phenomenal artist.
1: All
3: wish
1: right.
3: them the best.
1: Okay. So anyways, where people going to check you out, follow you out on top of your social media platform, just mention so that all your fans wait on this, some of them go down, they find, say, where this guy, so that they will see you. And then
3: It's MARTINS_IYEH Martins EA on all platforms, you know, boy don't change, the same every day.
1: Cool.
2: Mercedes BBN across all platforms.
1: Okay. Mercedes BBN
0: across all right. platforms.
3: What a time to be alive. We are in Wazobia FM.
1: Yes,
0: we then Wazobia FM since now English you speak.
1: No, my okay.
0: You never speak pidgin.
3: Oh yeah, make a like say
0: no. Talk with me now. Talk with me now.
3: I've been looking at this platform, man, and by the grace of God,
2: speak
3: we are
2: pidgin.
0: You don't see my bitch. You don't see
1: pidgin.
3: Don't come the platform. Alhamdulillah.
0: Normal level. Thank you.
1: Anyway, okay, the very best, Nina. We wish you and you and Mercedes. You see that money, so. You should say you pack up. And when you pack up, remember say you're getting All right, nice to have you guys here. Wish you the very, very best.
2: Thank
1: okay.
2: You.
1: Aside a big brother. Obviously, everything will just go Siri. Yeah, it goes smooth. And hope to see you at the top. All right.
3: Appreciate it. Thank you guys. Thank you guys for the love, man.
1: You're welcome.
0: Thank you guys for coming.
1: Thank you for coming.
3: Thank you.
1: All right.

person tell me something. He say one of the set of people where you know supposed to fall in love with now people will be say their phone battery they always they 1%. Say people with their phone battery they always they 1%. Then they feel whole relationship, because if you don't get my take charge your phone, I go get my take recharge that relationship where you dey inside. It can't make me they remember a certain person when I know. Ha. My phone. God, I beg go. Now who go fall in love with me like this? I promise to be faithful and loyal to the relationship. I go try to charge my phone, because ever since I hear that talk, I dey think and say, even like saying that true. If you not fit charge your phone, how you want to recharge relationship? If you not take your phone serious, how you want to manage a full grown man? But you know, we move on top the level. We'll go enter inside market sharp sharp, but when we come back, we'll go start the show proper proper. This is Nakula Lesson. Of course, your Chickman Station 95.1 was Obia FM. ADA, not the voice where you did hear. We'll come back.

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The way I love this song, I don't even know that because of everything they happen now, Abina. Just say the song just gets me. But truly, truly, I love you because by Mr. P, I love the song just because I love the song. Welcome back on Top the Radio, Nasty Cool Elezon, and of course the Diner 95.1 was up here FM, your Chukmouth station. We're there for True Talk segment, and I like to tell them, I say, a top True Talk, Unanuna, your gist buddy, don't carry another one come. I get gist. Lagos, Nigeria, but of the world, I get gist, yo. And maybe because I like gist so much, so gist always will come meet me. And they do I'm a bow, but I go just day my own. Person will just say, ah, that gist day. I know say on in your bara, like gist they give blood. If person they give me gist, my blood they pump. I they feel and say I they fresh every day. So imagine say I stay like 2 days without gist. Ha! No now, you know go good for me. So now my vitamins be that gist, they bring in the gist for me. Send and call my DM, send and see me, give me gist, just give me gist. I love gist, okay? So this particular gist one I get for my people, the Zonians today. Now about a lady, her husband they abroad. Yes, her husband they based abroad. And the man rent house for her. And based on say, as the guy, the man rent house for, you know, they come, the man they always come like maybe in 2 years, he go come, he go show face and all of that. But they never born picking. She just did. The man marry come out. So the man, they try to actually work her papers and all of that for her to come over. But he never click. So she still in Nigeria. And because she day alone, she no one day bored. So she can appeal to her husband, say, okay, I beg go. Her younger brother, we don't finish school. Her family, that's the woman, her family, and her parents. They just did too. She and her younger brother, they for village, for Imo State. So whether that her younger brother now Ficon stay, no be sorry, no just finish school, finish NYSC, sorry. Whether that her younger brother Ficon stay with her for the house where he rent for her for Lagos State. And the man say, okay, no problem. My younger brother, and I go even help you. At least you'll get company for house. The house will go day too quiet for you. You go get person you go to talk to, you get and all of that. She did very happy. She called her brother, say, ah, you could Ficon stay with me, come stay with me. The guy they stay. And then all of a sudden, the guy get a girlfriend. Now the guy can't give him girlfriend belly. They squat with person. You just finish. You never get proper job. You see the chop. They say thank you. You can't give him girlfriend belly. You do good here. As he giving girlfriend belly finish now. His sister come find that. Come say, ah, why you give your girlfriend belly? You don't get anything. You just finish NYC. They pray for work. You never even get any better work for hand. And would also plan whether you go learn one or two skills you get. As they find work, at least they do that. They learn skill. Maybe say you hold something for hand. You can't go give girl belly. Now, what will go happen? The sister, can they say, ah, you know, say my husband no day. Now me, they stay for this house. You get as you go be. I go tell my husband about the situation with the on ground. Now, one of the days, her husband can't call her for video call. She can't call her husband. I mean, she can't tell her husband, say, see, waiting they happen, no. My younger brother waited with me. He gave him girlfriend belly. Now, the husband vex. Excuse me. He para. Change and both for her. Change and for the brother. Put tell her, make you put the call for speaker. If I make you go where the brother did, he won't talk to the brother. Insult Grace, come for the brother, buddy. According to how the lady take narrate the story, say, he tell her insult and she can't even verse her. He don't do now. What do my brother do? He keep person. So he give person belly. He can't say he no one see him and for in house again. Say in they very unserious. He never get anything. He just finished NYC. Did they plan to even try to see that the goofy set him up small? He can't go give girl belly. So whether not for in house, he won't come carry the girl. Stay with the belly where he don't give the girl. So make him carry in load and come out for in house. Whether I go back to village or anywhere where he won't go back to, make a shah come out for in house. The sister can't de vex. The sister, the brother can't call their parents waiting for Imo State for village. Can't tell them waiting the sub, that's a new development. The parents can't call the sister, can't de para, can't say, why your husband go talk to the boy like that? Why you go treat the boy like that? For what? So me no be like a gift person. Agree saying the boy do no good. But he don't give the girl belay, don't give the girl belay. She be in Okuma Day, Nigeria. He dey far far Obodo Yibo. The house they big enough. Now 3-bedroom flat. Now the guy rent for in wife. The guy come they tell them, say that's the man now where they are abroad. They tell them, say the house where he rent now for in wife, now for in family. And they try all possible means to come back to Nigeria or to work to get papers. You understand? As far as the papers never click, you go they come back once, come see in wife. He no rent house for in brother to come give us in Bele, carry Bele, come live for the house. On top of which person billing,
On top of which person expenses, the girl family, they vex, say the brother disrespects them. The sister husband, where they are abroad, disrespect them. So which can use less talk with that one? Well, I know Liam be the first person we get money, we marry. You know, the whole thing I don't cause one kind of family kata-kata. And now I can't bring the matter come on top. Cool, Lelezon. True talk for that matter. And I they ask you, what sayest thou on top this level? I will play that song because I love you, because I stand a man, we get action. Play that Mr. P for me. Never tell.

0: Yeah, before we go enter inside that next market, we could see whether we will pick at least one or two calls and read some WhatsApp messages. On top of WhatsApp, send your message call for 09087430755. Then the phone line is never still changed. Now still 02014657180 and then 02012770951. What said down top the matter? It is said the lady husband overreact, and it is waiting the guy do. It did bad because the family they argue say now young guy it happened it don't happen so maybe the guy come down after you know the Nigeria this the guy fits stay for the house with the girl because now the girl in question that's the girlfriend in question where they give belle she they live with her brother and her brother don't tell her say you know if you stay for my house with belle because I deal with my family and children so you see na belle since na belle you stay if you carry. Go meet the man, we give you belle, go stay with the man. So now the situation where they on ground be say they want me the girl now. That's the girlfriend, can't live with the brother and the man wife for that 3-bedroom flat. Hello.
1: Hello, Ada.
0: I agree to you.
1: Ada is
0: welcome.
1: Okay, good afternoon.
0: Good afternoon.
1: Oh, sorry. True, that boy no do and the people they blame her. That they are in-law no support. They're not supposed to blame her because the man they fight for his own to make his family. And okay now, nah, if he carry those people, if he carry the girlfriend, can't leave now. Nah. What of them if they are two can't live together, can't portray your wife come on for that place. So me for me, you see how the man pala be good. And they carry if now his wife, if that boy.
0: Alright, thank you very much. I know best for the combat.
2: I say no touch that dime.
3: Make you no touch.
2: Make we sharply enter market with the comba.
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4: 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And at 5 p.m., Pleroma International School, Port Harcourt, will go against Straight Gate High School, Magodo Phase 2, Lagos. 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This is I Beg to Differ. 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I Beg to Differ. 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

0: Okay, we'll go back to picking calls. We'll go back to picking calls and, of course, reading messages on top WhatsApp. And once again, make a call out the line on top WhatsApp now 09087430755. And then the phone lines are 0201-277-0951, 0201-465-7180. Hello?
1: Hello, good afternoon, Adadu.
0: Good afternoon, welcome, or I greet you.
1: Well, my dear.
0: Oh, bless God.
1: Hey, Ada.
0: Yeah?
1: My name is Madame Fon from Tulare.
0: Madame Fon, welcome.
1: Yes, well done, Ada. The man is not overreacting. He's in his house.
0: Now in house, now he rent out for his wife.
1: He rented the house for his wife.
0: Yes.
1: The wife now went and brought his
0: younger brother yes,
1: to come and stay. Then this brother is an adult, though.
0: He's yes, he don't finish NYC, yes.
1: He has finished his service, as
0: yes.
1: He don't reach to be a man now.
0: Nah, man, nobody say he don't reach, nah, man.
1: Yeah. That house, nah, in-law get him. Nah, man, like, he rented that house for his wife, Abby.
0: Mm-hmm.
1: He now came and go impregnated another person to bring to the house.
0: Mm-hmm.
1: Who does that now? It's totally wrong.
0: Nah, that same guy did one.
1: Yes, the man is not overreacting. If he wants to be a man and a husband, let him go and look for money and rent a house and marry his own wife and take the lady to his own house. The man is not overreacting, yes.
0: Mm.
1: He did the wrong thing. Yes. I rest my case. Adam.
0: All right, no problem. Thank you so much. Hello?
2: Hello?
0: I greet you. Welcome. Good afternoon to you.
2: Good afternoon, ma'am. Mm. I don't know.
0: Yeah, welcome.
2: This is bro Jay from Alba.
0: Okay.
2: I'm calling on your show.
0: Welcome, oh, you all no go spoil.
2: Thank you. And you too.
0: Mm-hmm. Fire down.
2: So for the matter we done, but
0: mm.
2: The matter strong. Oh. I don't know why the guy insists I go invite him to increase me can't stay with. I want to say him in husband not the
0: Nigeria, yeah.
2: So as your sister invites you to his place, you don't finish school. All your school where they go, don't finish them. I know that you never get house, never go anything. Why will go give your girlfriend better? So for me, it's not nice. As we mean, okay, I'm in the outside country and I can't keep my wife for village or Lagos, Lagos house farm. My wife can't go carry his brother come. He can't give her, can't go girlfriend better. Me, I'm not going to feel normal now because that thing is nothing. So I don't know why. So I just feel like it's just like my wife never gave better.
0: Mm.
2: I want to come and take another my brother. I take him brother. Just they take him family. Where I never go my own better. Get how the lady go feel. So what the man needs to do now is all something that will cost for. As far as he have the money, just to rent house for your dying brother. Let them carry his girlfriend and go. Then wife there.
0: Okay. All right. Thank you. Hello. I bet me pick from that side. Hello? Hello?
3: Hello, Adadolu.
0: I greet you. Good afternoon. Welcome.
3: Nah, Chidoze, they come from a good letter.
0: All right, welcome, Mr. Chidoze.
3: Yeah, see that guy is no get sense at all. I don't like him.
0: Which of the guys no get sense? The lady brother, I mean, the lady husband.
3: Yes, the younger. The younger brother now.
0: Okay.
3: That's where they put out laying the sport with the sister. Just carry go give another woman. But he would expect it. The guy said now only talking the talk. If now me I go even do more than waiting the guy do self. I don't lie. Because the family where they claim say the guy they will react. Okay. If you say now their son, nine travelers, come get wife for Nigeria. And the wife and his brother do that same thing. Where him and his sister they do. She them girls will like him. I would say that they even check. If they were in those guys, she they will accept them. Maybe could they consider things if they want something. Maybe they consider say like themselves, she they will still like them. You know sharp at all, you know sharp. But anyway, if you suppose they focus the husband, you know whether it's better for her. I should not give you one, but then I'd be in priority. I like your work, but that's too much.
0: Thank you so much. Good afternoon to you.
4: Hello.
0: Yes, yeah, so we greet you. Good afternoon.
4: Good afternoon, and Zeratunji.
0: Welcome.
4: My name is Prosper, calling from Sangotere.
0: Okay, Prosper, welcome.
4: Yeah, so I don't hear the matter where you bring up.
0: Okay.
4: So for me, this thing that happened, this thing happened for all of us to learn a lesson. This thing has been happening somewhere. It's happening somewhere. So this one will make all of us learn lessons from it. So this guy now, where your sister helped you to come and squat with her, and you also went to America. So instead of you to calm down as a guy, find something to do, and you never get work, just finish your NYSC. So I don't. The guy did this very wrong. He did very wrong. But the husband of your sister, he did very very right, because if Naeem so be as in live in America doing this kind of thing, will he be happy? So the guy that decision doesn't make sense. So the family should just maybe they tell the guy to leave the house, because he's the husband to the that you understand. It's in law that have the house, not the family that rents. So they should also, since the episode, all of us will learn the lesson. So the mistake has happened, let him leave the house and go and get somewhere and maybe rent one room or somewhere and start the life somewhere, so that sister can live a peaceful life. So that's my own contribution.
0: All right, thank you so much. This thing, they're very, very funny. Person give you, person they squat you. Whether not your brother, whether not your friend, though, he say, come stay with me. As you say, you don't finish NYC, you don't get house. You never even, they try to stand, they try to find your feet. Oh, yeah, come stay with me. At least from there, go, they send out your CV, they go for interview. In fact, as a matter of fact, say, if she won't even proceed to talk to her husband, she don't even talk to her husband, say, make who at least help my brother learn one or two skills. We go, you know, you go join with who, where you go, at least go fit stand like a man. You can't go, they do boyfriend, girlfriend. I don't get issue with your boyfriend, girlfriend. Then you can't go give your girlfriend belay. Then you won't come carry the girl. They don't push the girl come up for house, because the girl, they stay with her brother, elder brother. We don't marry. And the other brother, they talk, say, you know, if you carry belay, stay for my house, because I get my wife and my children. So no space for extracting. Go meet the man, we give you belay. And the man in question, we give him belay. They squat with his sister. And now the sister and the family, everybody, the para say, Oga, where they are abroad, be coming down. Na bela our son give person. Na bela our brother give person. No keep person. After the house where they shout, say, na three bedroom flat. You know, kukuma de Nigeria. Nobody say they come back to Nigeria today or tomorrow. And if you come back, say, nobody say they won't stay so long. You understand? And I better just calm down. Make the girl fit stay for the house with. Hello? You hear me? I better let me dry this. This is long disconnect. Shift this on, come. Might use this one. So as I talk, me I know verse, I beg, now just small. No. Okay, better. Me I know verse, I beg, now just small, one small technical stuff, but we don't resolve them. Okay. So now, you can't talk, say, make the guy can't stay with his girlfriend for the house. And the man, they say, it cannot happen. Not for the house when I rent puts for my wife, make it stay. If your brother don't dey man enough to give woman belay, make yourself dey man enough, go rent house when him and the girl go stay. Now the matter now in the cause wahala for the family. The lady family, they talk, say the man a wicked person. Why ain't gonna do like that after he no even dey the Nigeria in question? Message is down on top WhatsApp for us to read. We'll go read that now. This thing come far for me now. Okay, better. It don't come back. So make we read this message on top WhatsApp. This person here say, good afternoon, Ada. I love this talk. The family of the wife, they're very shameless people for saying that rubbish. The what they did is very wrong. Her in-laws house. Okay, you're in your in-laws house and you impregnate a lady. That's a very big disrespect to your sister's husband and even your sister herself. Thirdly, the girlfriend is also shameless. Somebody is bringing you to an in-laws house to stay and now you are pregnant. You don't even respect yourself at all. She should go and stay with her parents, with the guy's parents in the village, and stay with... Okay. I forget to even add. The husband even suggested this. Okay. Since now mama and papa, they are alive, they're there for Imo State, Abi. Make your brother carry the girl. Or if your brother don't want to go stay for village with the girl, make the girl go there, go stay. Stay with papa and mama born. The girl, they talk, say no. She know if you go village. The guy in question, they say no. Say, why is the girl go village? Waiting there for village. Say, he won't make the girl stay for township here. That is to say, the guy even get mounts. He get choice. Like, he get choice. Okay. This person here on top WhatsApp, Chizoba Zopek, say, I'm in support of the action of the man where they are abroad. He didn't in any way overreact. Rather, he did what a man is supposed to do. Let that guy move out of the house so that they will not inconvenience his sister and her husband. He can go back to his parents' house or rent a house since he decided to put a woman in a family way. In-laws house supposed to be respected. Chizobana, so he takes send your own come. Hello, Ada. For me, the guy overreacted though. Anything concerning family, they calm down, treat them. Use wisdom, treat them too. Everything no be shout. Waiting man go do suppose they in mind. No be by too much talk. For me, I will calm down and discuss it with my wife and tell her how I want to follow the matter, Saint P. Okay, Saint P, I won't ask you. You never see tell us how you won't follow the matter and waiting your decision will be. You say you go calm down, no be everything no be shout. Everything now wisdom. How you go treat the matter? You understand? Waiting go be your final say on top of the matter. Now for the guy to continue, because whether you shout or you no shout, you go still get to an end point, Abi. Uh-huh. So waiting how you won't take treat the matter, now waiting I won't hear. No be by the shout or no. Because nobody, most people no go happy. Make I not say nobody, because I don't know the mind of everybody and how they react to situations. But most people when I know, no go take them lightly. I rent house. For now, for this same true talk, some time back, it don't take small. We will treat a case, or we'll talk about a case of a guy warehousing friend and in wife. In friend and wife, they give them quit notice, and they never get money. They never gather money complete. You know, say if you want rent house now for this Lagos, far for anywhere, no be just the rent they go pay. Agency go collect their own. Lawyer go collect their own. Some go even put caution fee. Some go put orichi-richi fee on top, and everything. Now money, some will tell you 10%. In fact, the agent will even help you find house, will even collect inspection fee. And that inspection fee, there'll be 10,000 naira, 20,000. So a lot of things there to looking for house now. If they find house now, you're going to say, you guys gather yourself together to find house. Before you can't talk about, you can't pay the normal rent. That's after like 1 or 2 years of paying that high one. You understand? So, now this guy can't talk, say, now bachelor, you never marry. I live for 2-bedroom flat. Can't say, no problem. Since they give you and your family quit notice, you, your wife and your son, one child that they get, make come stay with me. Because you mean I'm thank you, God bless you. Say I don't know why, like, you be guy now, we could cover each other's shame. Come on, I can't stay with me, no problem at all. But we manage, at least you could feed your family. From there they save money, they gather money. Since now 2-bedroom flat that they stay, the man happy, carrying wife, carrying one pikin, small boy, all of them come, they stay for that man house. Before you know, the guy can't give him wife belle for that man house. For the second pikin, no. Before you know, they can't turn the house to family house. 1 year don't pass. They know they talk about moving. As a matter of fact, they can't even expand. They can't buy property. They cook. You know, when you don't, they live as if saying that your house be that. You can't they cook, and the man they tell him friends, say, guy, how far now? What thing happened? I've been saying, say, at least 6 months, you go down there, you know, shake body. I just make you can't stay, make you know, be say you there outside. At least, you don't give your wife belle 1 year. Your wife, then they do, you know, pregnant woman things now, cravings. The man go come back from work, go say perfume, they smell. You know, those kind of things. The man, if you come out to Impala again, come sit down. The wife go tie rapper, and because you're not a friend wife, you go, they feel summer to come sit down for the same parlor. When a friend wife will tie only wrapper for chest, consider and spread herself, you understand? The man can't feel like, man, go get out, can't look the woman. So he go, once he just come back like they go lock himself inside a room. For his own house, so when parents, they just spread. For you know, 1 year pass. Before you know, it's he can't cause big trouble. The guy can't say, okay, you know what? I don't do again. Men are can't go. Now their problem starts. Sometimes, no be to start to help person, be the coco. The help will be the problem. Now, the continuation. Because once you start, now I mean some people tell say, I know if you start with it, I know if you finish. Because once you start, for some people, that entitlement mentality, they're strong. You must continue. You must continue. The minute you tire or you say, you know, they do again, while I don't start, the person go forget, say, no be your responsibility. Now, just help, you won't help her. Now just help, you say you won't help him. But because you don't start the help, you will die put on top of the help. They come back.
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5: 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We they come back.
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